his name's sake. Even though we walk through the darkest valley, we will fear no evil, for you are with us. Your rod and your staff, they comfort us. You prepare a table in the presence of our enemies. You anoint our heads with oil. Our cups overflow. Surely your goodness and love will follow us all the days of our lives, and we will dwell in the house of the Lord forever.

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1: Have you ever thought about how people feel when they're in your presence? I've certainly done that for myself. What about flipping that on its head and remembering how you feel when you're in the presence of others? Being present means being conscious of how you are feeling right now. There are some people who make me feel valued, comfortable, and accepted. There are others that make me feel uncomfortable, nervous, and guarded. As Christians, we carry something that is more than just our own personality. Christ, the hope of glory, dwells within us. God's presence is available to everyone. I like what it says in Colossians 1, verse 27. To them, God has chosen to make known among the Gentiles, that's all of us, the glorious riches of this mystery, which is Christ in you, the hope of glory. If this is true, then we have something to share with those that we meet day to day. We can be bringers of hope, love, peace, and joy. And that's confirmed in Psalm 16:11. It says, "You make known to me the path of life. You will fill me with joy in your presence, with eternal pleasures at your right hand." So, let's be bringers of God's presence today in our communities. I pray that you'll help us to do that, Lord, in Jesus' name. I'm Roger Grassam. I'm a pastor who lives in Dunmow in the county of Essex.

0: 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Your voice of hope.
1: A prayer from the Psalms. In you, Lord our God, we put our trust. Show us your ways, Lord. Teach us your paths. Guide us in your truth and teach us. For you are God, our Saviour, and our hope is in you all day long. No one who hopes in you will ever be put to shame. Remember, Lord, your great mercy and love, for they are from of old. Do not remember the sins of my youth and my rebellious ways. According to your love, remember us, for you, Lord, are good. May integrity and uprightness protect us, because our hope, Lord, is in you. Amen.

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0: Matthew chapter 6, verses 22 to 34. The eye is the lamp of the body. If your eyes are healthy, your whole body will be full of light. But if your eyes are unhealthy, your whole body will be full of darkness. If then the light within you is darkness, how great is that darkness? No one can serve two masters. Either you will hate the one and love the other, or you will be devoted to the one and despise the other. You cannot serve both God and money. Therefore I tell you, do not worry about your life, what you will eat or drink, or about your body, what you will wear. Is not life more than food, and the body more than clothes? Look at the birds of the air. They do not sow or reap or store away in barns, and yet your heavenly Father feeds them. Are you not much more valuable than they? Can any one of you, by worrying, add a single hour to your life? And why do you worry about clothes? See how the flowers of the field grow. They do not labor or spin. Yet I tell you that not even Solomon in all his splendor was dressed like one of these. If that is how God clothes the grass of the field, which is here today and tomorrow is thrown into the fire, will he not much more clothe you, you of little faith? So do not worry, saying, what shall we eat, or what shall we drink, or what shall we wear? For the pagans run after all these things, and your heavenly Father knows that you need them. But seek first his kingdom and his righteousness, and all these things will be given to you as well. Therefore do not worry about tomorrow, for tomorrow will worry about itself. Each day has enough trouble of its own.
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1: Have you ever found beginning a new project, sermon, a new role, or even something quite the opposite, as simple as housework, the hardest part, getting going? I know I can sometimes think of all sorts of excuses and have several cups of tea before I get cracking. Yet once you get underway, you seem to somehow get into the flow. Recently I've discovered just that. I'm currently preparing to lead a retreat for women in May, and one session has been really hard to get off the ground, seeking to key it into the overall theme of the weekend. Then I sat back and recalled the words from Joshua 1, verse 8. It reads, "Have I not commanded you? Be strong and courageous. Do not be afraid. Do not be discouraged. For the Lord your God will be with you wherever you go." You might remember God spoke these words to Joshua just as he was commanded to take over the leadership of the Israelites. He was called by God to lead them into the promised land. Well, I can't imagine how he must have felt. But yet he knew God had called him, and he invites him and he tells Joshua to be courageous and not to be discouraged. I wonder what that must have felt like. Most of us will never be asked to undertake something so huge. Yet whatever the size of the thing that we're finding hard to get going, God still offers us the same words to encourage us and to remind us that he is with us wherever we go. Heavenly Father, I pray that however we feel today, whether we feel we're stuck or whether we've started something and we just can't keep it moving, just pray that you'll encourage us, that you'll strengthen us, that you'll guide us and inspire us. Amen.

Your voice of hope. A prayer from the Psalms. In you, Lord our God, we put our trust. Show us your ways, Lord. Teach us your paths. Guide us in your truth and teach us. For you are God, our Saviour, and our hope is in you all day long. No one who hopes in you will ever be put to shame. Remember, Lord, your great mercy and love, for they are from of old. Do not remember the sins of my youth and my rebellious ways. According to your love, remember us. For you, Lord, are good. May integrity and uprightness protect us, because our hope, Lord, is in you. Amen.

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1: Hi, I'm Bernie Diamond from ChristianityWorks.com. The other day I received an email out of the blue from a man called Grant. He and I went to school together over 30 years ago. In fact, he led me to Jesus back then. But in the email, he told how he'd strayed away from God, just as I had, it turns out. It often happens that way when our youthful idealism is kind of lost to the cares and the responsibilities of life. We grow out of the Jesus thing. But then, about 10 years ago, he went through a major crisis in his life and discovered Jesus waiting there in the middle of it all. Again, just as it happened to me. I sat there thinking about the strange parallels between his life and mine, and this verse from the book of Lamentations, chapter 3, verses 22 and 23, came to my heart. The steadfast love of the Lord never ceases. His mercies never come to an end. They're new every morning. Great is your faithfulness. He never gives up, ever. Jesus.

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1: A prayer from the Psalms. The Lord is our light and our salvation. Whom shall we fear? The Lord is the stronghold of our lives. Of whom shall we be afraid? One thing we ask from the Lord, this only do we seek, that we may dwell in the house of the Lord all the days of our lives, to gaze on the beauty of the Lord and to seek him in his temple. In the days of trouble, he will keep us safe in his dwelling. He will hide us in the shelter of his sacred tent and set us high upon a rock. Teach us your ways, Lord. Lead us along a straight path. We remain confident of this. We will see the goodness of the Lord in the land of the living. Wait for the Lord. Be strong and take heart and wait for the Lord. Amen.

0: Lord says,
1: when Jesus spoke again to the people, he said, I am the light of the world. Whoever follows me will never walk in darkness, but will have the light of life. John chapter 8, verse 12.
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1: I'm a minister who grew up in a Christian home and always had a personal relationship with God. But some years ago, when my husband died suddenly, not only did I lose him, but it felt like God had disappeared too. I didn't stop believing God was there, but it was as though God was distant and far away, and I found it hard to pray. Over the years, I've discovered this is common. A dark night of the soul, as it's sometimes called, is often experienced by people of faith, and something Jesus encountered himself in his time of deepest pain. When he hung on the cross, he found himself surrounded by darkness, and he felt abandoned by God. And I've realized in my work in supporting bereavement that this is a natural response to loss. As when I began talking about my own experience, one by one, bereaved people would say, "Me too." So if this is what you're going through, be encouraged. You're in good company. And I can assure you, it will change. 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And if you know someone of faith who's been bereaved, could you make things easier by expecting that they might be finding God distant at the moment, so they don't have to pretend? 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

Premier Praise, your voice of hope. A prayer from the Psalms. The Lord is our light and our salvation. Whom shall we fear? The Lord is the stronghold of our lives. Of whom shall we be afraid? One thing we ask from the Lord, this only do we seek, that we may dwell in the house of the Lord all the days of our lives, to gaze on the beauty of the Lord and to seek him in his temple. In the days of trouble he will keep us safe in his dwelling. He will hide us in the shelter of his sacred tent and set us high upon a rock. Teach us your ways, Lord. Lead us along a straight path. We remain confident of this. We will see the goodness of the Lord in the land of the living. Wait for the Lord. Be strong and take heart, and wait for the Lord. Amen.

0: Lord says,
1: "Look at the birds of the air. They do not sow or reap or store away in barns, and yet your heavenly Father feeds them. Are you not much more valuable than they?" Matthew chapter 6, verse 26.
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1: Today's theme is crying out day and night. And the reading is Luke chapter 18, verse 7. And will not God bring about justice for his chosen ones who cry out to him day and night? Will he keep putting them off? There is something weighty about those words, day and night. Not occasional prayer, not casual prayer, a cry, a continual returning, a holy persistence that refuses to let the fire go out. I think of those hidden saints who pray when nobody is watching. I think of Anna in the temple who worshipped and waited. There is a kind of spiritual strength forged in that secret place. It is not glamorous. It is not fast. It is not always neat. Sometimes it is tears. Sometimes it is groaning. Sometimes it is quiet endurance. But it is real. We live in a world that wants everything quick and light. Even prayer can be made light. But prayer is not a soft hobby. Prayer is the work. Prayer is where we carry what is too heavy for us and place it into the hands of God. Prayer is where we intercede for people who cannot hold themselves up. Prayer is where we cry out for justice, for salvation, for healing, for restoration, for breakthrough. If you have felt the anguish of waiting, you are not disqualified. You are being invited. The cry itself is evidence that you still believe God hears. Keep crying out. Keep returning. Heaven is not indifferent. Lord, awaken the church to day and night prayer. Set a holy fire within us. Teach us to cry out with faith and to trust your heart, even in the waiting. Amen.
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1: A prayer from the Psalms. To you, Lord, we call. You are our rock. Do not turn a deaf ear to us. Hear our cry for mercy as we call to you for help, as we lift our hands towards your most holy place. Praise be to the Lord, for he has heard our cry for mercy. The Lord is our strength and our shield. Our hearts trust in him, and he helps us. The Lord is the strength of his people, a fortress of salvation for his anointed ones. Save your people and bless your inheritance. Be our shepherd and carry us in your arms forever. Amen.

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1: The psalm set for today is Psalm 102. Lord, hear my prayer. Listen to my plea. Don't turn away from me in my time of distress. Bend down to listen and answer me quickly when I call to you. For my days disappear like smoke, and my bones burn like red-hot coals. My heart is sick, withered like grass, and I have lost my appetite. Because of my groaning, I am reduced to skin and bones. I am like an owl in the desert, like a little owl in a far-off wilderness. I lie awake, lonely as a solitary bird on the roof. My enemies taunt me day after day. They mock and curse me. I eat ashes for food. My tears run down into my drink because of your anger and wrath. For you have picked me up and thrown me out. My life passes as swiftly as the evening shadows. I am withering away like grass. But you, O Lord, will sit on your throne forever. Your fame will endure to every generation. You will arise and have mercy on Jerusalem. And now is the time to pity her. Now is the time you promise to help. For your people love every stone in her walls and cherish even the dust in her streets. Then the nations will tremble before the Lord. The kings of the earth will tremble before his glory. For the Lord will rebuild Jerusalem. He will appear in his glory. He will listen to the prayers of the destitute. He will not reject their pleas. Let this be recorded for future generations, so that a people not yet born will praise the Lord. Tell them, the Lord looked down from his heavenly sanctuary. He looked down from earth to heaven to hear the groans of the prisoners, to release those condemned to die. And so the Lord's fame will be celebrated in Zion, his praises in Jerusalem, when multitudes gather together and kingdoms come to worship the Lord. He broke my strength in midlife, cutting short my days. But I cried to him, O my God who lives forever, don't take my life while I am so young. Long ago you laid the foundation of the earth and made the heavens with your hands. They will perish, but you remain forever. They will wear out like old clothing. You will change them like a garment and discard them. But you are always the same. You will live forever. The children of your people will live in security. Their children's children will thrive in your presence. And so a prayer. Thank you, Father, for making yourself known to us and showing us the way of salvation through faith in your Son. We ask that you would teach and encourage us this day through your word and through every experience, so that we may be ready to serve you for the glory of Jesus Christ our Lord. Amen. Our New Testament reading for today comes from the Gospel of John, chapter 1, beginning at verse 29. Jesus, the Lamb of God. The next day, John saw Jesus coming towards him and said, "Look, the Lamb of God, who takes away the sin of the world. He is the one I was talking about when I said, 'A man is coming after me who is far greater than I am, for he existed long before me.' I did not recognize him as the Messiah, but I have been baptizing with water so that he might be revealed to Israel." Then John testified, "I saw the Holy Spirit descending like a dove from heaven and resting on him. I didn't know he was the one, but when God sent me to baptize with water, he told me, 'The one on whom you see the Spirit descend and rest is the one who will baptize with the Holy Spirit.' I saw this happen to Jesus, so I testify that he is the chosen one of God." This is the word of the Lord.
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1: Good morning, I'm Donna Birrell. Russia is warning the UK it'll have to pay a high price for its continued support for Ukraine. It's following reports British drones have been deployed by the Ukrainian armed forces. A report by the Children's Commissioner for England is calling for the Prevent Anti-Terror programme to be overhauled. It says education providers can face dead ends when they refer young people to the scheme. A man's been arrested after a church in Tel Aviv was vandalised. Several statues were smashed and crosses broken at St. Anthony of Padua Church in Jaffa. The Church of Ireland won't have to contribute towards compensation to a child who fell into a bramble at a church-owned centre in Dublin. The three-year-old was left with facial scars after the incident in 2018. And a fresh hosepipe ban has come into force. Wessex Water has announced its first ban in 50 years. And those are your headlines.
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2: Hey, good morning to you and happy Tuesday. It is 7 a.m, the 18th of August. Let's start this hour by praying together. What a great way to start the morning. Lord, we come to you and we pray. Lord, we thank you for today. And we use the words of Psalm 139. Lord, you have searched us and you know us. You know when we sit down and when we rise up. You discern our thoughts long before. You know our journeys and the places where we rest. You are acquainted with all of our ways. You are behind us and before us. You have laid your hand upon us. Such knowledge is too wonderful for us. It is too great that we can hardly bear it. Amen.
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We the Kingdom, and a brilliant reminder that God so loved. Well, good morning to you and a very warm welcome to your Tuesday. It's just gone seven. You're listening to the Premier Praise Breakfast Show, and it's Josh Carter here back in the hot seat with you right the way through your morning. I'm keeping the chair warm for the brilliant Craig for a couple of days, and it is an absolute joy to be sharing this morning with you. Now, Tuesday morning can feel like a bit of a strange time, can't it? The weekend may maybe a distant memory already. Friday, ooh, bit of a long way off, isn't it? And I don't know. Sometimes you just need that one specific thing to get you to your feet when the alarm goes off. I mean, for me this morning, it was a couple of things. Admittedly, a nice strong cup of tea, and then knowing that I get to hang out with you on the radio. But what about you? As you kick off your morning, I want to know, what was the one thing that got you out of bed this morning? Maybe it was the very demanding golden retriever who needed a walk. Maybe you're already on it, listening on your headphones. Maybe the toddler jumping on your head at 5:30. Or maybe you've got something brilliant planned today and you leapt out of bed. So, wherever you're listening from and whatever time your alarm went off, let's get the roll call going. You can text the studio right now, 66777. Just remember, start your message with the word praise, or drop an email over to praise@premier.org.uk, and we will get this Tuesday started. Coming up for you very soon, Jonathan Edwards with Be Still and Know, our morning devotional. We're looking at the Holy Spirit. First, though, here's John Mark Cole with an absolute classic to start the day.

That is Patrick Mabry and Anybody Else before that. The brilliant John Mark Cole and Because He Lives. What a message to go into Tuesday with, that Jesus is alive and well and has gone before us. We're coming up to about 7:15 and it's time very soon for our morning devotional with the brilliant Jonathan Edwards. Be still and know. We love to hear from him every single morning here on Premier Praise, and today he's going to be unpacking Acts 13. So just a bit of a heads up, you can look that up while we enjoy this song.

is the Acts of the Apostles. A much better title for it would be the Acts of the Holy Spirit. Important as the apostles undoubtedly were, they were powerless without the Spirit. Nothing got going until the Spirit was poured out on the day of Pentecost, and as history unfolded, the power, wisdom, and guidance of the Spirit shaped every step of the journey. Here in chapter 13, we come to a decisive moment as the Spirit tells the church to set Barnabas and Saul apart for a new ministry. Nothing has changed. The church today still completely relies upon the Spirit, but his guidance isn't forced on anyone. It's perfectly possible for a church to be driven by tradition, by human plans and budgets. It's only as the church intentionally and deliberately seeks the guidance of the Spirit that he leads his people. The church in Antioch was absolutely determined to hear what the Spirit was saying to them, and they showed their commitment by spending time in worshipping and fasting. It was in that context that the Spirit spoke to them. They showed that they were completely open to his guidance. So let me ask you a couple of questions. In what ways have you seen the Holy Spirit lead your church? And also, let me ask you, have you found fasting helpful? Now let me pray with you. Lord God, thank you for the gift of your Spirit to the church today. Help us to listen with care to everything he has to say to us.

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1: Well, I'm so glad you've joined me today. I encourage you to join me every day for Be Still and Know here on Premier. Or you might like to join the thousands of people who listen to this on podcast, which is, of course, available at any time. I hope you have a great day today. God bless you.

0: That is Christ Fellowship Worship with a song perfect for us. Praise. It is coming up to 7:30. Josh Carter here, keeping the Premier Praise breakfast seat warm for Craig for a couple of days. And if you're just waking up and joining us, good morning, first of all. And I've been asking one very important question. What is the one thing that actually got you out of bed today, if indeed you are out of bed yet? And I think we've had a mixture of things amongst the Premier Praise family so far. You know, I'm sure there's been demanding cats, yeah, toddlers who do not respect a lion, no. And a lot of people just, you know, getting up for a strong cup of tea, me included. So if you are just getting to your feet, what was your motivation this morning? Maybe the school run, the early shift, or just a really good breakfast. Get in touch before we head into the rest of the show. Love to hear from you. It's very easy to message me. Maybe you've never messaged before. Well, make today the day, because I'd love to give you a shout out. Text me 66777. Make sure you start your message with the word praise and email me. 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Lots of great music on the way, including from Celtic Worship, and Matt Crocker is up next with an absolute classic.
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That is Matt Crocker, Man of Sorrows. It's just after 7:30. It is Tuesday, the 18th of August. Josh Carter keeping you company here on Premier Praise Breakfast. 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Right, coming up, plenty for us, and I've got some brilliant new Americana. If you're a country fan, you may know about the Red Clay Strays. Well, a track from them coming up, but first, here is a classic from Celtic Worship.

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1: Josh, with you on Premier Praise, don't forget that we are wanting to know this morning, what was the one thing that got you out of bed? 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Right, are you ready for some Southern Gospel fire? Because I've got it lined up. If you've been following the country or Americana charts lately, then you may have heard of a band from Alabama called the Red Clay Strays. Now, they've built a massive mainstream following, and they're absolutely unashamed about their faith. And I've got a track now from their brand new album, which is called Grateful. And it's a song their fans have been begging them to release for over a year. It's called Revival, and it is an incredibly raw invitation for the broken and the weary to come to the water and let God spark a fresh fire in their lives. So turn the volume up on this one this morning and let some Southern soul wake you up.

Oh yes, what an absolutely foot-stomping air guitar song that is. Alabama's own The Red Clay Strays with Revival right here on Premier Praise. And I just love the absolute grit and honesty in that track. It's not polished, is it? It's not plastic pop. No, it feels like a real kind of desperate prayer for God to move. And when they sing that chorus, calling the broken to the water to spark a revival, wow. True revival doesn't usually start when everything in our lives is perfectly organized. It usually starts when we finally admit we're broken, we're thirsty, and we desperately need God to step in. So as you wake up this morning and head into the rest of your day, grab that truth for your family, for your workplace, or just for your own heart. Josh keeping you company this morning, and it is a pleasure and a privilege to be with you. Don't forget, I'd love to know, what is the one thing that got you out of bed? It could just simply be the nice cup of tea that maybe somebody had waiting for you. Let me know. You can send me an email. It's praise@premier.org.uk. Right, City of Light are just around the corner, reminding us that God is for us. But here is Elevation Rhythm.

That is the brilliant City of Light and God Is For Us and Elevation Rhythm with the perfect sing-along shower song, Washed. Coming up to 8 a.m. and I'm with you for the next couple of hours with the rest of our brilliant breakfast program. Looking forward to spending that in your company. We're going to go for a news update from the team very shortly, and then we'll be praying together as well.

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10: Good morning, I'm Tana Birrell. Russia is warning the UK it'll have to pay a high price for its continued support for Ukraine. It's following reports British drones have been deployed by the Ukrainian armed forces. A report by the Children's Commissioner for England is calling for the Prevent Anti-Terror programme to be overhauled. It says education providers can face dead ends when they refer young people to the scheme. A man's been arrested after a church in Tel Aviv was vandalised. Several statues were smashed and crosses broken at St. Anthony of Padua Church in Jaffa. The Church of Ireland won't have to contribute towards compensation to a child who fell into a bramble at a church-owned centre in Dublin. The three-year-old was left with facial scars after the incident in 2018. And a fresh hosepipe ban has come into force. Wessex Water has announced its first ban in 50 years. And those are your headlines.
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11: It's 8 a.m. It's the 18th of August. You're tuned to the Premier Praise Breakfast Show, and let's begin this hour with a prayer. We're going to head back 1,000 years to an ancient prayer from St. Anselm. My God, I pray that I may so know you and love you, that I may rejoice in you. And if I may not do so fully in this life, let me go steadily on to the day when I come to fullness of life. Meanwhile, let my mind meditate on your eternal goodness. Let my tongue speak of it. Let my heart live it. Let my mouth speak it. Let my soul hunger for it, and my whole being desire it until I enter into your joy. Amen.
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Oh yes, what a way to start the hour. A live version of Graham Kendrick's Shine Jesus Shine, which in recent years has seen a resurgence once again thanks to the Assembly Bangers movement. Who knew that would be a thing? Well, good morning to you, Josh in for Craig on this Tuesday, and it's so good to be in your company. Earlier I was asking you what's the one thing that got you out of bed. Natasha is straight to the point. She says, I'm awake because of my two-year-old. Natasha, I feel your pain. I have to say, though, that as they get older, it doesn't get much better. In fact, you tend to be awake at a different point of the night, wondering, when are they going to get in? Ah, so good to be with you and with you just for this morning. Craig will be back tomorrow. But yesterday, if you were tuned in, you may remember that we had a blast finding out about your Monday morning missions, the big grand plans that you had to conquer at the start of the week. But today is Tuesday. The week is officially moving. You're in the groove and it's time to zoom in a bit. So today, I want to know about your Tuesday target. What is the specific thing that you are aiming at today? What is the one victory you need to put a tick next to before you can go to bed tonight? Maybe your Tuesday target is highly professional. You need to finally hit send on that massive email you've been working on. Maybe it's purely practical. You're determined to get the kids out the front door with matching socks on for once. Or perhaps slightly more poignant, aiming to find just 10 minutes of pure quiet time with God amidst the chaos of the school holiday. So, big or small, mundane or massive, what are you aiming for today? Let's get the text board buzzing. Tell me about your Tuesday target by texting 66777, starting your message with the word praise, and you can email me. That is praise@premier.org.uk. Who's going to be first in with their Tuesday target? I mean, you can always see it as a bit of accountability, you know. Tell the nation what you intend to do today, and then I suppose you've got to make sure it happens, yeah? Coming up, Brenton Brown with Everlasting God, but this is The King Will Come. Know You Better.

0: Brenton Brown, Everlasting God. Before that, The King Will Come, Know You Better. It is coming up to 8:15. That song title has reminded me of one of the ghosts in A Christmas Carol. You know, know me better, man. Come forward and know me better, man. And then I was thinking, that's kind of what God says really to all of us, isn't he? Come forward and know me better. You know, we can never know everything about God. You may have been following him for 50 years and he still says, come on, know me better. Get to know me a little bit more every single day. Well, it is 8:15 on your Tuesday and I am wondering about your Tuesday target, please. What's the one victory that you need to put a tick to next to today? And maybe you've got a mountain of ironing, which you're finally going to tackle. We can use this as a bit of accountability. You know, you tell me and the nation, and then you make sure you get it done, yeah? Maybe you just want to survive a massive morning meeting at work, which is looming, or maybe it's just making sure the kids actually eat breakfast before they run out the door. But whatever your target is today, big or small, I want to hear about it as we head into the rest of this hour. So grab your phone, drop us a text. 66777 is the number. 66777, and start your message with the word praise. Right, ready for some new music?
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0: So if you're just waking up, buttering the toast, pouring the first cup of coffee, I've got an absolutely perfect burst of pop energy to get your Tuesday going. I'm playing a brilliantly upbeat track from Joseph O'Brien. It's called More and More, a joyful reminder that God's goodness isn't just stuck in the past. His love grows in our lives every single day. So let's get this started with a smile, shall we?

weeks, it just keeps getting better. It just keeps getting closer. What an incredible mindset to take into the rest of your Tuesday. I mean, the Bible tells us, doesn't it, that God's mercies are brand new every morning, which means today is a fresh opportunity for you to experience His love more and more. Whatever it is that you are going to be doing today, know that God goes with you. Right, Jonathan Ogden's on the way with running. That might be something you're feeling like you're doing if you are a little bit late already today. First though, here's the Getty family with a classic for us.

0: Jonathan Ogden and running. Hope you're not running late this morning. We are heading towards 8:30 together, and there is plenty still to come on The Breakfast Show. Music-wise, well, I've got some Ron Canole lined up and a bit of Mark Barlow for you, and Lou Fellingham is not that far away, encouraging us to sing, sing, sing. We're also going to be jumping into God's Word together, heading to the Gospel of John, chapter 6, just to give you a heads up. Don't go anywhere.
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Sing, sing, sing. Just coming up to 25 minutes to nine on your Tuesday morning. Josh in for Craig on Premier Praise Breakfast. Now, earlier we heard from Natasha, who said that she was up early because her one-year-old woke her up. She messages again to say, well, the one-year-old is up now and my eight-year-old is up too. She's up because her younger sister has woken her up. Ah, yes, the joys of parenting, Natasha. And she says, please, can you give a shout out to my eight-year-old? She's called Elizabeth. So, Elizabeth, well done. I hope you're being well-behaved for Mum there. Being woken up early, is slightly annoying, I know. But I think you've got the whole day stretched out ahead of you. So, there you go. A little shout out to Elizabeth this morning, enjoying Premier Praise, one of our younger listeners. Now, I've been wondering today, what is your Tuesday target, the one specific thing that you're aiming to conquer today? Let me tell you about mine, because as well as being with you for breakfast this morning, I'm actually back on the radio later doing Drive as well on Premier Christian Radio. And in the gap between those two shows, here is my mission. Okay, I'm heading straight to the bottom of my garden to tackle a little plot of land that needs preparing for planting. It's not very big, but here's the backstory. You see, there's been building work going on behind us, new houses, and we've been waiting for ages for the permanent fence to finally go up. Well, when we got back from our holiday, looked out the back window, the fence is up. Whoop, whoop. So my Tuesday target is to finally prep that ground and rescue the army of plants that I've had sitting in pots for weeks in this scorching weather. Somehow, we've managed to keep most of them alive. They are waiting for their permanent home in the ground. So I am going to be getting on with that this afternoon. What about you, though? Is your Tuesday target a bit of gardening as well? Maybe a bit of DIY, sorting out the garden. Maybe, like Natasha, your Tuesday plans just heading back to bed now. Now the kids aren't going to wake you up again. Let me know, please. praise@premier.org.uk is the email address. You can text me as well, 66777. Start your message with the word praise. Okay, we're heading into the Bible together right after our next song. And John 6, verse 40 is where we're heading to. So here's an idea, I thought. While I play this song, why don't you open up your Bible app on your phone and open up as many different translations of John 6, 40 that you can find. Maybe your favourite, I don't know, NIV or NLT. And then why don't you open up a couple of other ones, New King James, The Message, whichever one takes your fancy. And see those different translations of John 6:40. We're going to hear it right after Mark Barlow.

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1: My Father's will is that everyone who looks to the Son and believes in Him shall have eternal life, and I will raise them up at the last day. John 6:40.
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Kainanbaka, Holy Spirit, just coming up to 9:15, and I'm a man of my word, so are you ready for a bit of Ron Canole? This one will get you dancing.

is 1-1, and before that the brilliant Ron Canole with Morning Into Dancing. And dancing is the theme of our pocket wisdom coming up for you after nine, as John Claydon unpacks a bit of a thought for us around dancing. I wonder whether you're someone who's good at dancing or not. Well, there's certainly some things we can all learn from some pocket wisdom coming your way very soon. Ahead of that, we'll pause for a news update, and of course, we'll be praying together.

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9: Good morning, I'm Donna Birrell. Russia's warned the UK the deeper its involvement with Ukraine, the higher the price it will pay. It's over reports the Ukrainian military has used British drones to strike Russian territory. Moscow's accusing Britain of escalating the conflict. Labour's Lillian Greenwood says the government will look very carefully at what more can be done to protect children from online extremism. She's called a report by England's Children's Commissioner worrying. A man's been arrested after a church in Tel Aviv was vandalised. Several statues were smashed and a number of crosses broken at St Anthony of Padua Church in Jaffa. The Church of Ireland won't have to contribute towards compensation to a child who fell into a bramble at a church-owned centre in Dublin. And the rate of UK unemployment is unchanged as businesses hold back on hiring. And those are your headlines.
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11: Hey, happy Tuesday to you. It's 9 a.m. on the 18th of August, and let's get this hour underway with a prayer. We're going to head back to the 1500s and a prayer of St. John of the Cross. Quite a straight-to-the-point prayer. Lord, it is well and good if all things change, provided we are rooted in you. If I go anywhere with you, my God, everywhere things will happen for your sake. That is what I desire. Amen. Let me read you that again so it can sink in and you can say a resounding amen as well. It is well and good, Lord, if all things change, provided we are rooted in you. If I go everywhere with you, my God, everywhere things will happen for your sake. That is what I desire. Amen.
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That is the brilliant Brooke LeJurtwood and Undignified, a live version of that for us here on Premier Praise. It's just after 9 a.m. It's the 18th of August, and a massive good morning to you. And yeah, Josh here in the seat for Craig. So good to have your company. Now, if you are just joining me, maybe you've dropped the kids off or you've arrived at your desk, you booted up the computer for the day, flicked the radio on. Well, we're talking about your Tuesday targets. I want to know, what is the one specific thing that you are aiming to conquer today? What's the one victory you need to put a massive tick next to before you hits the pillow tonight? Maybe it's that mountain of ironing. Maybe it's that email that you finally need to have the courage to click send on. Maybe you just want to survive the staff meeting at 9:30. I don't know what it is, but what is your Tuesday target? Mine is, as soon as the show finishes, to race back to my garden. And I've had a long-awaited fence finally put up at the back where they've been building some houses. And I've got an army of plants waiting in pots to finally get into the ground. Now that fence is up, and I cannot wait to do that. But as we head into the 9 o'clock hour, what's your mission? Big or small, spiritual or practical? Let's get this hour moving. Grab your phone, text the studio 66777. Make sure you start your message with the word praise. Email me praise@premier.org.uk. Right, next, we're heading to the Gospel of Mark together. Mark 11, verse 24. And ahead of our last Bible reading at 8 o'clock, I was saying, now, why don't you open your Bible up and have a look at some different versions of Mark 11, 24. It's easy just to stick to your favourite version, whatever that is, NLT or NIV. But why don't you open a few up, have a look at the Amplified Bible or the King James or something else. And Mark 11:24 is where we're heading to after a glorious day.

is like our God who reigns in the heavens, who speaks to nothing and even nothing has to obey. What is this word impossible to Yahweh? Who is the one that brought us

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1: I tell you, whatever you ask for in prayer, believe that you have received it, and it will be yours. Mark 11:24.
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Leland and Better Word. Before that, the Word of God, Mark 11:24. It's coming up to 9:15. Maybe you were having a little boogie along to that one. Can you dance? Now, I can't dance. I don't know what it is. Something goes wrong between, you know, what I want to do and my arms and legs. And I just look very strange. Dad dancing at its best is what I'm capable of. The reason I'm talking about dancing is because soon our pocket wisdom from John Claydon for this hour is all about dancing. And he's going to bring out a few points for us to ponder over on this Tuesday morning. So whether you can dance or not, something for us all to learn. Pocket wisdom coming up from John Claydon very soon. Chris Renzema is up next, though, with Not Giving Up On You, after a bit of Josh Garrels. Remind us that our victory is in Jesus.

0: I give up on you.
1: Chris Renzema, not giving up on you. Don't give up on God, because he will not be giving up on you anytime soon. Josh Garrels before that, reminding us that our victory is in Jesus. It is about 23 minutes past nine. I hope your Tuesday morning going okay. Josh in for Craig on breakfast. And I've got a treat for you now. It's time to head back to the 70s, to the Jesus music movement. I love the origins of the Christian songs that we know and love, the genre that we've come to know and love, beginning in the 70s, and I've got a treat for you now, because we're going to hear an acoustic classic from a real pioneer of that music, Nancy Honeytree. The song is called Clean Before My Lord. And you know, it's so easy to wake up in the morning and head out to work, immediately start stressing over the mistakes that we made yesterday or the things that we left unfinished. But the Bible promises that God's mercies are brand new every single morning. So as you start your day today, here is a completely clean slate. Let this track be your morning prayer. It's Nancy Honeytree, Clean Before My Lord.

0: Oh, a little trip back to the 70s Jesus music movement there with the first lady of Jesus music, as she's known, Nancy Honeytree, Clean Before My Lord, right here on Premier Praise. I really hope that blessed you. And I love the peace in that acoustic sound. Lamentations chapter 3 in the Bible tells us that God's compassions never fail. They're new every morning. And that means whatever baggage you're carrying when you went to sleep last night, you don't have to pick it back up today. Today is a fresh page, a fresh start in His grace. And I hope your morning has got underway, whether you're listening in the kitchen, in the car, at your desk, wherever you find yourself, keeping you company right throughout the day with music to keep your mind on God here on Premier Praise. Right, coming up, we'll be focusing in on dancing for our pocket wisdom with John Clayton, and music-wise, well, Ren Collective's on the way, a bit of Hillsong and Called Out Music.
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That is the Mats, Boswell and Papa. His mercy is more. Just after 9:30. How's your Tuesday going so far? Josh in for Craig on Premier Praise Breakfast. I've been asking you about your Tuesday targets and they're coming in. I wanted to read you this lovely message from Heather in London who says, good morning, Josh. My main aim today is to venture out for grocery shopping. I am low on provisions due to staying home because of illness. I hope you enjoy your gardening activities, says Heather. Well, thank you for such a lovely message. I'm so sorry to hear you've been unwell. I really hope you're starting to feel a bit more like yourself today. But let me tell you, when you're recovering from being poorly, venturing out to the supermarket, well, that is not a standard chore, is it? That is a full-blown expedition. Bright lights, busy aisles, heavy bags. I mean, it takes a serious amount of energy. So, sending you a massive amount of strength and blessing for that grocery run today, Heather. Take it slow, don't rush. And I'll tell you what, I highly recommend treating yourself to something very nice from the bakery, okay? Just a little reward for making it out the house. Thank you for the message about the gardening as well. I'm definitely going to be getting on with that later. So Tuesday tasks coming in, Tuesday targets, the things that you want to tick off today. I tell you what, next is our pocket wisdom. And John Claydon is talking all about dancing. I wonder whether you're somebody who dances or not. I'm not really. I might attempt it from time to time, but normally make a bit of a fool of myself. What can we learn from dancing, though? It's on the way after called out music.

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1: They move with such elegance, swiftly, easily, artistically. Some people are just good at dancing, whatever the type. Whether it's highly technical like ballet or jazz or tap, or the things you might see on Strictly, or whether it's from a different culture, like Latin with salsa, samba and tango, or whether it's freestyle. They move with style. They keep in step with the music, with the beat. They may even produce something of wonder and beauty. I confess, that is not how I dance. But I can manage a bit of country dancing where you try to keep in step with the caller and the music. And when the dance requires you to move on, well, you hope that you end up with the right partner. However, I was taught to be in step in another sense. And perhaps some of you were, maybe in guides or scouts, brigades or various cadets. You learned to march, to be in step with the voice calling out, and to be together. Being in step in dancing could be said to result in something of beauty. Being in step in marching may be more about power and control. The Bible calls us to be in step in a different way, to be in step with the Spirit. The Apostle Paul wrote to the Galatians in chapter 5 and said, "Since we live by the Spirit, let us also keep in step with the Spirit." In a sense, to be in step with the Spirit makes the Holy Spirit both our choreographer and our sergeant major. Being in step with the Spirit, like dancing, should produce something of elegance and beauty, demonstrating the love and the grace of God. But like an army, it should produce something of togetherness, self-discipline, and power. In our frailty and vulnerability, we need the love and the power of God's Spirit to lead us and to equip us. We recognize that we are called to walk in step with the Spirit. In doing so, may we show the beauty, grace, and power of God. I'm John Claydon. I'm a Baptist minister, living in Yorkshire.

Hillsong Worship. Oh, praise the name of the Lord our God. Before that, a bit of pocket wisdom about dancing. Now, you might not be able to learn to dance, but you can learn things from dancing. Brilliant, from John Claydon. It is 9:45. How's Tuesday going so far? Hopefully, all according to plan. Lots of music still to come right throughout the day here on Premier Praise. I'm with you until 10, and we're going to squeeze in a bit of Rend Collective in just a moment. First though, Benjamin William Hastings, The Wondrous Cross When I Survey.

0: Oh, gotta love a bit of Ren Collective, haven't you? That's a collab with Jervis Campbell. Do It All Alone. We're heading towards 10 o'clock together, and that is all from me. It's been so good being with you for the past couple of mornings. Craig's back tomorrow with breakfast from 7 as usual. Stay tuned now because loads more music taking you through your working day. Music to keep your eyes on God. Don't forget as well, of course, we'll be keeping up to date with all the latest news for you as we head through the day. And in the next part of the program after 10, we'll be hearing from the United Reformed Church, who, amongst others, are calling for a moment of reflection following the outpouring of remorse after the death of the Cambridge academic Jason Arday. So that's coming up for you after a news update at 10. Take care.
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11: Good morning, I'm Donna Birrell. Moscow has threatened the UK that there'll be consequences after it was reported British-made drones were deployed by Kyiv in attacks deep into Russian territory. The Ministry of Defence has insisted Britain is committed to providing the equipment Ukraine needs. The government is going to look closely at what more can be done to protect children from online extremism. That's according to Labour's Lillian Greenwood, who's responded to concerns raised about counter-terror programme Prevent. 21 churches in Cornwall are being brought together into one so-called mega benefice. The rate at which grocery prices are rising has eased to its lowest level for nearly 2 years, and a stag has been put down after a man was injured in southwest London. The animal approached a group at Richmond Park on Saturday looking for food. And those are your headlines.
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13: Good morning, it's 10 o'clock. Thank you, Josh. I hope you had a lovely morning with him. Or maybe you're just waking up. If you are, that sounds absolutely lovely. It's Hannah here. It's Tuesday, the 18th of August. I'm going to keep the praise going this morning. We're going to sing about how great God is. Plus, I've got one for singing about how you don't have to have it all together to come to God. You just come as you are. And I've got the praises playlist as well. I'll give you a quick reminder of how you can get your favourite song played in a bit. But let's pray, shall we? and I thought we could pray about not having to have it all together for God. Yes, Lord, thank you that we don't have to be perfect. You just want our heart. Help us to remember we don't have to earn your love by being productive or successful or put together. We can come to you tired. We can come to you confused. We can come with our questions, our fears, our doubts, all those unfinished pieces of our lives. You just want it all. You want us to come as we are. Would you teach us to just rest in your grace this morning? Help us to surrender those things that we just can't control and trust that you are working. In your name we pray. Amen.
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his name is great, isn't it? That's Torrin Wells, Phil Wickham and Halvey with How Great. And I hope you're having a great Tuesday. Do you know, I saw this morning on social media that it is apparently Never Give Up Day. In America, people go on these organised walks called Perseverance Walks. And I thought, do you know what? Every single day is Never Give Up Day with God, isn't it? Every day is a brand new start and God can turn your life around completely, a full 180. So just to say, if you're not in a great place today, this is your reminder that life is so worth living with God. Put your hope in Him. He is our provider. He's our healer. He's our number one cheerleader, isn't He? He is so good and He has great, great things planned for you today. Right, here's a really apt song, actually, from Kane. I do love this one. Let these words sink really deep in today.

0: pain. With honest offering, I surrender. Or, I love that line, you love every broken piece of an honest operation. And he does. He loves it all. He just wants us to give him his all, our all. Right, but a sad topic now. We are going to hear a conversation about the response to the death of the Cambridge academic Jason Arday. What a tragedy that is. So there's been an outpouring of remorse after his death. So the 41-year-old was found dead in London on Friday after he resigned as a Cambridge professor of sociology and education last week, following allegations of plagiarism and questions about some of his achievements. And he denied the claims, but friends say he faced unacceptable hounding by the public and the media. And the Prime Minister said his death was a tragedy on so many levels. And now there are calls for a public inquiry into the circumstances leading up to his death. And the United Reformed Church is among those calling for a moment of reflection. And its moderator, Reverend Neil Thorogood, and the URC's head of Global and Intercultural Church, Karen Campbell, joined Premier's Esther Higham yesterday morning.
1: We wanted to just absolutely recognise the enormity of the loss for family and friends and for everyone who knew Jason. Here was someone made in God's image and a life seemingly destroyed. But I think alongside that, we also wanted to reflect and invite wider reflection on the reality of the journey of these past, well, actually years and certainly weeks and months. For someone to end up as the focus of so much attention, and some of that attention to be so brutal and so difficult.
2: Karen, what was it about Jason and his work and his life story that attracted so much attention and in the end so much vitriol?
3: There was a lot of focus on Jason because he was a gifted and talented young man. He was a gifted and talented Black young man, and he was occupying a space that I think for many is still regarded as a white space. And so he was a bit of an anomaly. So
2: he was the youngest Black professor ever appointed at Cambridge, wasn't he?
3: Right. That's very true. And I think that while Black achievement should be celebrated, because Black people have to push through so many barriers in order to reach that place of what we might call success. But I think at the same time, achieving that success too often makes Black people become a target and something to be torn down.
2: Neil, there are calls for a public inquiry. What kind of questions need to be asked?
1: Oh, I think there are many, aren't there? I think there are questions around how do we handle the questioning of difficult issues? How do we do that in a way that is, as Karen has so rightly pointed out, that is respectful of the dignity of everyone involved? I think we need to understand how is it that someone has been treated in a way that, in reality, I think others wouldn't have been treated in the same way. I think, for example, of other cases where perhaps people have made mistakes with how they have credited work and so on. And they have, it's maybe made a little bit of interest in the media, but it hasn't led to this kind of absolute piling in, people talking about a witch hunt, people talking about a feeding frenzy. So I think we need to be willing to explore what was it about this story that actually made it possible for people online and for media.

0: Very cool, isn't it? That is Riders, Circuit Rider Music, and Eileen Ballou with Forever and Ever. And it's Hannah here. Good morning. Just coming up to 10:30. You're listening to Premier Praise on this Tuesday morning. How are you today? How is your Tuesday going? How's your summer going? I feel like we're almost at the end, aren't we? It's crazy. And it is so much cooler today. I'm wearing shorts as I kind of thought, oh, plan my outfit the night before I leave. And it's cold. I'm cold in the studio. It's definitely a trousers day, isn't it? So error there from me. But listen, did you know that you can pick the music that we play on Premier Praise? Pray, all the purrs. In just under 90 minutes time, it's the Praises playlist. And that is where you tell us the songs that you want to hear. Happens every day at 12 o'clock. And it's really easy to get in touch with me. All you need to do is send me a voice note on WhatsApp. And here is the number, 0303 040 4000. That's 0303 040 4000. I'm ready. I'm waiting to receive them. Maybe it's a song that you haven't heard for ages. Maybe it's one that you used to sing when you were younger, or maybe it's someone in your family's favourite song and you just know they could do with hearing that today. So on your voice note, let me know who you are, the song that you would like to hear, and then maybe something about it. Whether it's what you love about it, or a specific lyric, or who it's for. Maybe it's something that is going on in your life right now. Now, I'm going to tell you the number again. So get a piece of paper, because you might think of a song and then think, oh, I didn't get the number down. So here it is one more time. 0303 040 4000. And that is for the Praises playlist.
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never want to interrupt him. Never stop singing. Delirious playing on Premier Praise, on DAB, online, on your smart speaker, and on the Premier Plus app. And listen, I've got another song on the way. It's a big one. It's so good. It's a dance around your kitchen or your living room or jig around in your car, whatever it is you like to do. And we've got some scripture as well in just a few minutes. That's going to be from John 6, verse 38. But that is after Commons Worship with His Glory and My Good.

0: says,
1: I have come down from heaven not to do my will, but to do the will of him who sent me. And this is the will of him who sent me, that I shall lose none of all those he has given me, but raise them up at the last day. John 6, 38-39.
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That is the song if you need some energy, isn't it? Elevation Worship, hallelujah, or alleluia. I just like saying hallelujah. I was talking yesterday about the fact that my little boy got stung by a weaver fish when we were away. He stepped on it in the sea. If you haven't heard of a weaver fish, they are little fish. They sit under the top layer of the sand, and he stepped on one of their venomous spikes. And it was a rather stressful half an hour, I'm not going to lie to you. It's a similar sensation to being stung by a jellyfish. And I had some messages from you guys saying you've been stung by jellyfish. And Alex was saying he's been afraid of them ever since, and it didn't help that the beach was full of them. Oh, do you know, we were on the ferry to Germany, and as we were coming into the port, we were standing on deck looking out at sea, and I've never seen so many jellyfish, but we were really far out. You know, far out at sea, you wouldn't be swimming out there. But I couldn't believe it, how many there were. But, you know, there was none where we were swimming in Germany. We were absolutely fine. And do you know what? Actually, my little boy being stung by a weaver fish has shown them they need to wear their shoes, their beach shoes in the sea, which I was asking them to do anyway, you know, as mothers do. But also it's shown them, yes, it might be a little bit painful, but it's not the worst thing to happen. So please don't let this put you off going in the sea. We still had a lovely, lovely time. It was great. I do love swimming in the sea. In fact, that is what I was thankful for yesterday.

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1: Good morning, I'm James Lewis. The UK says it'll stand by Kyiv despite a threat from Russia over Ukraine's use of British-made drones. The Russian embassy has warned Britain the deeper its involvement in the conflict, the higher price that it will pay. England's Children's Commissioner is warning the government's anti-terror programme risks missing opportunities, saying stronger safeguards are needed for children. Ministers say they'll look at what more can be done to protect children from online extremism. Free bus travel for disabled people in England is being expanded to 24 hours a day from April next year. It's the latest in a string of government announcements aimed at tackling the cost of living. A man's been arrested after a church in Tel Aviv was vandalised. Several statues were smashed and a number of crosses broken at St. Anthony of Padua Church in Jaffa. And the government's confirmed the new faith minister as Florence Eshalomi. The Catholic MP becomes the 11th politician to hold the role in 10 years. And that's the latest from the Premier News team.
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2: Thank you, James, and thank you for your company this morning. It's 11 o'clock, Tuesday, the 18th of August, and it's Hannah Woolley here with you this morning. I've got loads more on the way for you. We're going to talk a bit about thankfulness, and I'm going to play you the most beautiful version of the song that you voted number one in this year's Worship 100. And we've got some scripture and some pocket wisdom later on from Sani Binnerman. It's all going on. You're in the right place this morning. But let's start the hour, as we always like to do on Premier Praise, by praying together. Heavenly Father, thank you for this time together. Thank you for every single person listening. Thank you that we are part of the Premier Praise family. We are part of your family. Would you help us to grow in our relationship with you? We want to know more about you every single day. Teach us new things about you so we can become more like you today, and we can radiate who you are, your love and your goodness in our families, in our workplaces, in our neighborhoods, on our journeys today, wherever we are. We want to be you in this world. In life. Amen.
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Jake and Mate, thank you. I just love that mashup at the end. So good. I turned my headphones right up, sang out really loud in the studio. Well, good morning. It's Hannah here, 10 past 11. Now, we're going to talk about what we're thankful for. And I love it when you send me messages of what you're thankful for. I've had some incredible messages for so many different things, big and small. Just so good to be thankful. And I know there are days when it's much easier to give thanks, but I always talk about the power in it and how it shifts our perspective. It strengthens our relationship with God. It just makes our days so much better. And I have a friend who writes down 10 things every single day that she is thankful for, and she loves doing it. She says it's brilliant. So what are you thankful for today? It might be the delicious cup of coffee that you made this morning, or a cup of tea that was made just right. I'm quite particular about my cups of tea. Or it might be what God is doing in your life right now. Maybe you've had a breakthrough, or maybe you just had a nice weekend and you want to thank God for it. Send me a message. I would love to read it out. 0303 040 4000 is the number to WhatsApp me on. 0303 040 4000. What are you thankful to God for today?

0: says,
1: "Have faith in God," Jesus answered. "Truly I tell you, if anyone says to this mountain, 'Go, throw yourself into the sea,' and does not doubt in their heart, but believes that what they say will happen, it will be done for them." Mark 11, 22 and 23.
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is that. That is Fellowship Creative with The Cost. Such a good song. And before that, Toby Mac and Gio collaborating with Lord It Feels Good. And we were talking before about what we're thankful for. And I've had lots of messages come in, so I'm going to read them out now. Let me have a look. Let's see. So we've got one here from Hannah. Oh, hey, great name. She says, I'm grateful for the team who ran the Scripture Union's Livewires camp last week. My son went and had the most incredible time. It was his first ever camp like this too. Oh, I love that. I love that he had a great time, because also he's going to be so excited to go again, isn't he? Or to go to another one. And I got one here from Jo. She says, hello, Hannah. I'm thankful to God for my friends, Jill and Fraser, for their kindness and care towards me. I'm so grateful. Thank you. What a lovely message. So great to be grateful and thankful for people in our lives as well, isn't it? And I've got one more here I'm going to read out before I play another song, and then I'll carry on afterwards. Got one here from Ree and George, and they say, thankful for the Lord opening doors for our marriage ceremony. Yes, where finances and practicalities were hard, the Lord has provided a way for us to do an intimate gathering at the end of this month. Oh, that's really soon. Congratulations. Thank you so much, George and Ree. Oh, love your messages. Keep them coming in. What are you thankful for? WhatsApp me, 0303 040 4000. That's 0303 040 4000. I'd love to read out your message of thankfulness.

0: loving that one. That's 10 Rock, Call My Name, Yahweh. I do love playing 10 Rock on the show, actually, but you should definitely check him out. And before that, what a rousing version of In Christ Alone from Keith and Kristen Getty and City of Light. So good. Right, I've got one more message of thankfulness to read out. And do you know what? It's from my husband. Do you know, I saw the WhatsApp picture and I thought, I recognise that picture. Oh yes, it's me and him. And he says, his name's Simon, so hello, Simon. And he says, I'm thankful for my children's grandparents, Marna and Pardy. That is my parents. My children call them Marna and Pardy. And he says, they bring such joy and happiness to my children. Thank you, Simon. And yeah, they're looking after our children right now, which just means I can be here with you. So shout out to Marna and Pardy. Such funny names, aren't they? Do you have grandparents, or did you call them different things when you were younger? Maybe your children do. We all have all sorts of names, don't we? I've heard them all. Right, brilliant song on the way for you from the late Brian Dirkstern. Then I'm going to play you a brand new song from Art Discover playlist. And I tell you what, it's a really good one. So don't you go anywhere.
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released just a few days ago. What I Believe. That's a good one, isn't it? It's by Limo Blaze and Seth Schluter. And it's a song from our Discover playlist. So it's one you might not have heard before, but we think you should know. And it's Hannah Woolley here. You're listening to Premier Praise. It is just coming up to 11:40 on this Tuesday morning, the 18th of August. Hope you're having a good Tuesday, whatever you're up to. I'm jangling away. I've got my lanyard on and it's jangling. I'd already taken off my watch because my watch was jangling and now my lanyard's jangling. I'm jangling around today, so sorry if that's what you can hear. I'll take it off in a minute. But listen, talking of playlists, something else you should know about, which is happening in 20 minutes' time, is the Praises playlist. It is a whole hour of your requests. You become the DJ. You tell us what you want us to play. And we get to hear your voices on the radio as well. So brilliant. Got some great requests to play, but there is still room for you. So send me a voice note on WhatsApp to the same number as our thankfulness, 0303 040 4000. So if you sent me a message of thankfulness, it'll already be there in your phone. You just need to press on the record button on voice note. Let me know what song you would like me to play. Let me know who you are. And then maybe you might want to tell me what it is that you love about that song. It might just be a specific lyric, or it might just be an epic song in your household. Whatever it might be, I'd love to hear from you. 0303 040 4000. The Praises playlist. And here is the song that you voted number one in this year's Worship 100. This is John Mark Cole's beautiful rendition of it. Enjoy.

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1: Many of us watch I'm a Celebrity, Get Me Out of Here, where participants only need to say that they need to be released and immediately they're set free from the challenges that they face. But when Paul was in prison, Get Me Out of Here wasn't an option. And it wasn't something that we hear Paul saying to God, but rather he centered his prayers on praying mainly for the spiritual growth of believers. His passion was to see people imitate a life of love that is spirit-driven and rooted in Christ. He longed for churches to know Christ in all his fullness. When he was in prison, in the most dreadful circumstances, we get to see how he prayed with thankfulness. He was so God-dependent that his circumstances were almost irrelevant, and yet he was in chains. I visited the place where Paul was imprisoned, and it was too uncomfortable to even hold my gaze. But Paul was there in that stone cell, chained and cuffed, singing praises to God because he was so totally confident in the God he'd come to believe in and experience in daily relationship. Paul wrote to the Philippians, to the Colossians and Ephesians, and he said from his cell, I pray with joy and thank God as I remember you, and I request that your love may abound more and more in knowledge and depth of insight, so that you may be able to discern what is best and may be pure and blameless for the day of Christ, filled with the fruit of righteousness that comes through Jesus Christ to the glory and praise of God. The depth of Paul's vision for the community was evident as he spoke with boldness and yet grace to the believers whom he identified with in the Spirit, because the Spirit of him who raised Christ from the dead lived in him and in the believers and lives in us. Paul was thankful in all his prayers. Sally Binneman, a retired minister.

I like that one. Two Step the Enemy from Forrest Frank, Lost and Found and ZVC. And it just reminds me of all those times when you have a decision to make. It might be a really quick, small decision, but you think, oh, hang on, I can let the enemy in here. And it's about stopping yourself and saying, no, I am going to choose what Jesus would do. Do you remember those bracelets? What would Jesus do? Love those. Right, I've had another message come in of thankfulness. It's from Adebeo and it says, I hope I've said that right, from Manchester. Hello, I'm thankful to God because today is my 8th wedding anniversary, 18th of August. Ah, congratulations, 8 years. Absolutely brilliant. Please, could you play a song that has love in the lyrics? Absolutely, I'll get one in the praises playlist. No problem. Right, well, it's almost 12 o'clock, so it's nearly time to hand the reins over to you for the praises playlist. A whole hour of the songs you've been telling me about, the songs that are blessing you, songs that mean something to you in your relationship with God. Before that, though, we're going to hear an update from the news team on all of the headlines. Then we're going to start the hour, as we always like to do. We're going to pray together.

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7: 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He guides me along the right paths for his name's sake. Even though I walk through the darkest valley, I will fear no evil. 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
9: Hello there, I'm James Lewis. Moscow's warned the UK there'll be consequences for supplying drones which have been used by Ukrainian forces to strike deep into Russian territory. But the Ministry of Defence says Russia should be in no doubt about the government's resolve to stand alongside Ukraine against Russian aggression. Disabled bus pass holders in England will be able to travel for free around the clock from April next year. The government says it's lifting time restrictions in a bid to ease cost of living pressures. 21 churches in Cornwall are being brought together into one so-called mega benefice. The plan has attracted more opposition than support, but the diocese says the model has been tested and showed more young people and families engaging with the church. And Florence Escelomi MP has been named the new faith minister, the 11th in 10 years. The Catholic and Labour politician worships at Our Lady of the Rosary Roman Catholic Church in Brixton, saying her life revolves around it. And that's the latest from the Premier News team.
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10: Thank you, James, for updating us on all the headlines. The news team will be back in an hour's time. But listen, if you want more news from a Christian perspective, head on over to premierchristian.news. Right, it is time for the songs you've asked for, the songs that are blessing you. It is the Praises playlist. Best time of the day. Get to hear your songs and your voices. But let's pray, shall we, as we start the hour. Lord, we lift up our afternoons to you. Whatever's gone this morning, whatever went yesterday, we want to turn our eyes back to you. And as we hear these songs and these messages, from our brothers and sisters in Christ. I pray that we would be encouraged and inspired. Lord, we would be reminded of your goodness, just how good you are to us, and that we will be reminded of your faithfulness. In Jesus' name we pray. Amen.
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Hey Premier Praise, hope you're doing well. I was wondering if you could play Homesick for Heaven for me, please, by Phil Wickham. Thank you very much. God bless you. Bye-bye.

My name is Dot Fletcher and I live in a little village near Worcester. I would love to hear Phil Wickham's version of Amazing Grace. I'm going through a hard time with my various family problems at the moment, and that is such a wonderful, uplifting song. I dance around my kitchen and it lifts my spirits. And thank you for your prayers and for your program. It's just wonderful. Thank you.

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Hi Premier Praise, my name is Brian. I'm here with my wife Ava in the car, and we'd love to hear Hallelujah Jesus Saves by KXC Worship. Ooh.

Hiya, my name's Jude, and could you play My Lighthouse, please? It is a song my sister requested. It is one of her favourites, and I find it really uplifting. Thank you.

0: The Lord says,
1: if you love those who love you, what reward will you get? Are not even the tax collectors doing that? And if you greet only your own people, what are you doing more than others? Do not even pagans do that? Be perfect, therefore, as your heavenly Father is perfect. Matthew 5:46-48.
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Hi, my name is Linda Cutler. I would like you to play I Can Only Imagine from Mercy Me. It's one of my favourite worship songs. I'm going through a really difficult time at the moment. And the words just always stick out to me, and it really brings a smile, to be honest, even though I'm going through a rough time. It still brings a smile because I often wonder that, I can only imagine what it would be like to walk by his side. Would I fall at his knees? Or, I just love it. And I would like if you could play that for me, please. Thank you. And you're doing a great job. Thank you.

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10: Good afternoon, I'm James Lewis. The Prime Minister insists the UK continues to support Ukraine 100% after Moscow threatened consequences for Kyiv's reported use of British drones to strike Russian targets. The Kremlin's accused the UK of deliberately escalating the conflict, warning the deeper its involvement, the higher the price it will pay. One person has died and hundreds have been left ill with food poisoning in a salmonella outbreak. UK health officials warn the spate could be linked to imported eggs. Catholic MP Florence Eshalomi has become the 11th faith minister in 10 years. Labour's Vauxhall and Camberwell Green representative will combine the brief with their responsibility for homelessness, democracy and communities. And ahead of heading back to school, hundreds of children in Gateshead are being given school uniforms, shoes and coats through a Salvation Army programme. Every Child Warm is supporting families with essentials in one of the most deprived areas in England. And that's the latest.
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11: Thank you, James, and welcome back. It's Hannah here. Thank you so much for your requests in the Praises playlist. Do you know I had loads coming during the hour, managed to fit them in. I was very proud of myself. But thank you, and we'll do it all over again tomorrow at midday. So if you heard that and you thought, oh, I'd love to get my favourite song played, you can. Send me a voice note on WhatsApp to 0303 040 4000. Right, lots more to come. this afternoon. We're going to sing about God's grace and about how worthy he is. Oh, I've got to play you You Choose Tuesday very shortly. That is where you get to vote for the version of the song that you would like to hear. I'll give you more details in just a sec. And we got some pocket wisdom, some scripture. It's going to be great. But let's start the hour by praying together, shall we? Lord, I thank you for grace. Thank you that it's a gift that we could never, ever earn. It meets us exactly where we are. Your grace and your love come to meet us. So I just pray that you would help us to walk in your presence more closely today and help us to trust you. Even when things feel uncertain, when life might feel rocky or we can't see a way forward, Lord, help us to be blinkered on you, to put our trust firmly in you. Amen.
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0: Need.
1: Mitch Wong with Appetite playing on Premier Praise. That's a toe-tapping song, isn't it? That's good. Right, it is time for YouTube Tuesday. So, I am going to give you the choice of two versions of the same song. Then you get to vote for the version you want to hear. So this week, do you know, we have 18 versions of this song in our database. And no, it is not Amazing Grace. I imagine there's a similar number on there, probably even more. I'll count them. I'll get back to you on that. But this week, it is Be Thou My Vision. So you can either hear the more chilled out version of the song by Kyle Church and Rianne Kyler. And that goes a little bit like...
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That is the Keswick live version of the song. You can have a more reflective, chilled out version of the song, or you can have Keswick's live, more up-tempo version. Really easy to vote. All you need to do is send me a WhatsApp and you just vote the number one if you would like the first one, the more chilled out version of the song from Kyle Church, or if you want the Keswick live, more upbeat version of the song, you WhatsApp me the number two. And it's the usual studio WhatsApp number to get in touch on: 0303 040 4000. That's 0303 040 4000. Number one for the slower one, number two for the more up-tempo version of Be Thou My Vision.

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1: "Here I am. I stand at the door and knock. If anyone hears my voice and opens the door, I will come in and eat with that person, and they with me." Revelation 3:20.
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Scotland's Worship, Age to Age, their live recording. I love that line. Every day that I have breath, I'll give him thanks. I might write that down and put it beside my bed. First thing I look at in the morning. Love that. Well, it is coming up too. 20 past one, Tuesday afternoon, the 18th of August. Hannah here. Good afternoon. I hope you're having a good Tuesday, whatever you're up to. It's this time of year, isn't it, that people start decluttering, you know, getting ready for September, a new term, fresh start in the house. Do you like to do that? Well, you'll never guess what happened yesterday. So we've been away for a few days in Eastbourne. We came back and yesterday I took the children out on a bike ride. And we have this cargo bike, so it's a bit old and battered, but it's basically a bike with a seat on the front, a big box, the children can sit in it. They were riding their own bikes, but I thought, oh, I'm going to ride the cargo bike. It's easier. I could put all the bags in the front. Anyway, took off the cover. Guess what I found? Lots of things from our house that my husband was hiding in there to take to the charity shop in secret. I mean, he does love a declutter. I find it slightly harder. I'm not so good at it. I always think things might come in handy. You know, I find it hard to say goodbye, but he loves it. But the children also saw these things he'd hidden. They were outraged. So everything's back in the house. He's going to have to think of another way. Another way to get rid of them. Hey, keep on voting. I'm going to play the winner of You Choose Tuesday in a few songs' time. WhatsApp me, the number one, if you would like the more reflective Kyle Church version of Be Thou My Vision, or if you would like the Keswick Live, more up-tempo version of the song, WhatsApp me, the number two, 0303 040 4000.

Who else? Isn't that beautiful? That is so gorgeous. Playing on Premier Praise on this Tuesday afternoon. Right, now listen. 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

0: 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I was talking the other day about those libraries people put outside their houses. I love that. Being able to swap books, just so nice. Right, we're going to speak the name of Jesus in just a sec over every area of our lives. Then it is time to reveal who you have voted for in this week's You Choose Tuesday. So stay right there.
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We want Jesus in every area of our lives, in our homes, on the tube, in our neighbourhoods, in our families, at church. We want to speak the name of Jesus. Just going to hop us one on this Tuesday afternoon. You're with me, Hannah Woolley, 18th of August. Can't believe it. And listen, thank you for your votes. It is time to reveal who won this week's You Choose Tuesday. And you know, I wasn't sure which way it was going to go, but there was a clear winner this week by a mile. And it was the up-tempo Keswick Live version. Here it is, Be Thou My Vision. As always,

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1: Do you ever want to hear God's voice speaking to you? I certainly do. In the Bible, the prophet Samuel heard God speak in a still small voice. And he responded by saying, "Speak, Lord, for your servant hears." So how do we hear the voice of God today in the 21st century? Well, the first question is, do we want to hear it? The second question is, putting ourselves in a place of stillness where we can hear it, are we doing that? Thirdly, perhaps we need to ask ourselves whether what we're watching, reading, the conversations we're having, the atmospheres that we're in, are they conducive to hearing God speak? If we are open to Him, we can hear God speaking to us through any one of our senses. An example of how He speaks is there in the Bible. In 2 Timothy 3:16, it says, "All scripture is inspired by God and is useful to teach us what is true and to make us realize what is wrong in our lives. It corrects us when we are wrong and teaches us to do what is right." And then there's John 14:26, "But when the Father sends the Advocate as my representative, that is the Holy Spirit, He will teach you everything and will remind you of everything I have told you." So I just believe that God can speak to us through friends, loved ones, anyone, if we're open to hearing what He's having to say to us. The question is, are we listening? Are we open to hear? I'm Roger Grasson. I'm a pastor living in Dunmow in the county of Essex.

When it comes on, I just have to stop what I'm doing. I don't know if you have those songs. They just stop you in your tracks. And I just close my eyes, put my hands out and worship. I just think it's the most gorgeous song, Greatness, from Brooke Ligitwood. It's Hannah here. It's 1:45. I've only got a few more songs to play for you before I hand over to the lovely Charmaine Noble McLean. Hey, before that, thank you for all your votes for You Choose Tuesday. Of course, the more up-tempo version won this week. But tomorrow morning, as always, just after 10 o'clock, so first thing in my show, I'm going to play the Kyle Church version. The more complicative, I never had to say that word, the more reflective, that's how I should say it when I don't know how to say a word, shouldn't I? I'm going to play that version of the song tomorrow morning, just after 10 o'clock. So definitely tune in for that. But more to play you, this beautiful one now, City of Light. He calls me friend. And he does. Today, whatever life looks like for you,

Andrew Rip and Jervis Campbell collaborating there with their song Hold Me Up. Right, well, it's almost 2 o'clock. So I'll be back with you tomorrow morning at 10 o'clock. Thank you for a lovely few hours. I've loved spending time with you, worshipping with you, playing your song requests in the Praises playlist. More of that to come tomorrow. But now it is on to the Drive Time Show, and the wonderful Charmaine Noble McLean is sitting in for Josh today. And I just know you are going to have the most wonderful time with her.

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7: Good afternoon, I'm James Lewis. Britain says it won't be deterred by Russian threats over its military support for Ukraine. Moscow's warning of retaliation after British drones were apparently used to strike targets inside Russia. Andy Burnham says he's not embarrassed by an exchange of messages with someone pretending to be Donald Trump's chief of staff. The Prime Minister insists he handled the matter correctly. Former Bishop of Liverpool, Paul Butler, has admitted allegations of misconduct relating to the Church of England's handling of abuse by the late John Smythe. The former lead bishop for safeguarding resigned in 2024. A further hearing to decide a penalty will take place at a later date. A new faith minister has been appointed. Florence Eshalomi, who's a Catholic, will combine the brief alongside responsibility for homelessness, democracy and communities. And a 182-foot statue of the Virgin Mary has been revealed in Poland, taller than the Christ the Redeemer in Brazil. And that's the latest from the Premier News team.
1: 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Your voice of hope.
8: A very hello to you, even. Thank you to Hannah for the past couple of hours. She's been resplendent in glorious summery colours today. We need it because it's very overcast today, isn't it? Not complaining because it's still warm, but she's off for a very well-deserved rest. And you've got me, Charmaine, in for Josh. In this hour, bringing you some great tunes. And we're talking about wedding days. Logistical problems with those. How would Jesus deal with them? More on that a little bit later on. But first, let's start this hour in prayer. Father, We thank you that we can speak truth and life into the lives of others through the power of your Holy Spirit. We can be careful about what we say to others so that we bring life and not death. Lord, help us to be much more conscious of that muscle that we have in our body, the mouth. That's the tongue that's untamed, as the word says. Give us the strength, the authority to tame it, Lord, to think first before we speak, and to help to build life, to encourage, to love, to guide toward you in the things that we say and not just what we do. In the name of Jesus we say, church says, Amen.
9: Samaritan's Purse proudly supports Afternoons on Premier Praise, helping people in need, in Jesus' name.

Breakfast with Lou Fellingham, one of our favourite ladies, with who you say I am. So important, isn't it, to remember who the Lord says you are and not what people say about you. That's why when we prayed about how our tongue behaves, how we allow our tongue, our, you know, what we say matters, and that we can speak life into the lives of others rather than to speak things that bring destruction, hurt or harm. Let's be a different type of person.

Lovely collab there with Called Out Music and Ellie Limebear and One God. This is Premier Praise. Coming up, we're going to talk about weddings. You might have been invited to one or two in your lifetime. Maybe you're one of those that's always invited to a wedding. You've got a lot of money, haven't you? Ooh. Anyway, more on that a little later. But first,

0: The Lord says,
1: therefore, if you're offering your gift at the altar, and there remember that your brother or sister has something against you, leave your gift there in front of the altar. First go and be reconciled to them, then come and offer your gift. Matthew 5:23 and 24.
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0: Tiffany Hudson, the Lord is here. Amen. Amen to that. The Lord was in Tesco yesterday. I mean, there are other supermarkets available, but if you remember, I was telling you about my little hiccup, as the mum hiccup, right? So I thought I'd go out and start to buy the school uniform early while the discounts are on, only to find on Sunday that I'd actually bought the wrong colour trousers. Don't know how I did that, but I did, and I bought quite a few. So I had to take them back yesterday evening after I finished work, went back with the trousers and went to the, you know, the checkout that does the exchanges. And the lady was explaining, because they were on about three different receipts, that I had, would have to pay, even though I was exchanging for fewer. Anyway, couldn't work it out. She was explaining, and she says, don't worry, I'll do this, I'll do that, blah, blah, blah, it'll be fine. So I was like, well, thank you very much for sorting it out. Don't want it to be a problem. And then she just turned around and says, because Jesus is here. I'm like, yes, he is, sis. Yes, he is. Amen. Anyway, what we also then went on to talk about was weddings. So she mentioned that she's got a wedding to go to. But how would Jesus put together a wedding day? It is wedding season, and it feels a little few guarantees when it comes to the big day, you know, the family politics, endless expenses, getting things wrong like me with the clothes, logistical headaches. But is there a better way? And can the wedding day really reflect the beauty of Jesus and his church? Well, Premier's Max Avard spoke to Holly Poulter, who is a wedding event and conference planner. And she's very good at what she does, to find out. It's like by asking her, how do you choose your bridesmaids, the groomsmen, without causing a rupture in your friendship group?
1: Is what I've watched happier weddings where couples feel like they've got smaller bridal parties. They're not having to deal with the politics and the family hierarchy or the longest friendship. Like, we don't need to do that. You need people around you who can carry you emotionally through the biggest day of your life. If you want people around you that day, if you want to give them a title, that's totally fine. But choose people who celebrate you, calm you, because that's very important, and just strengthen your relationship.
2: Let's talk about how you think Jesus would run the day. What would it be his first focus? Would it be on the people, the place? What do you think Jesus would be focusing on?
1: The wine, maybe. I think, you know, it'd be far less about the napkins and the flowers, and it would be about whether people were feeling welcomed and seen. I think it would be about the hospitality of the whole thing. It would be about making sure that nobody in that room felt overlooked. And it was a real community-centered thing. Maybe it'd be the entertainment. Maybe it'd be very entertaining. But I think that's the thing. It's about that gathering and that coming together. I think that would be the focus.
2: How do we find the balance between honouring this special moment and celebrating what God's doing in two people's lives without getting into excess, and also it becoming, as I said, something that you compare to previous weddings or compete with other people, where it just becomes this huge, big, expensive party for the sake of it?
1: I agree. I mean, social media, Pinterest in particular, has made it very easy to feel like every decision has to be bigger or prettier or more expensive than somebody else's that you've seen. But there's celebration and then there's performance, and obviously they're not the same thing. But at the same time, you know, excess is a tricky thing, because like, if you have that available, then more power to you. Do put more into the wedding. It doesn't mean that you have to feel, you have to have a humble celebration, because there shouldn't be any shame or guilt about beauty. We're created to celebrate and appreciate beauty all around us. So to me, it doesn't really matter how much you spend, to me, as long as you're not going into debt to achieve it. And it's about celebration and not performative.
2: Mm. Do you think, when you've seen Christian weddings and they go all out on the worship, and they, the preach itself is very evangelistic, focused purely on the gospel, do you think that's helpful, or does that overwhelm the guests who aren't churchgoers?
1: I think if it's truly reflective of how your church experience is, then that's great. That's an insight for people who maybe don't know you as well as other people. Maybe they don't go to church. That's a great insight into what your experience is, if that reflects it. If you're doing that, again, as a performative, like, this is my chance to witness to everybody, by going a little bit too far. But if it feels authentic, then go for it.
0: Come on. That's Holly Poulter, who is a wedding event and conference planner, talking to Premier's Max Avard on Big Breakfast just a couple of weeks back, talking about weddings and how he might be able to reflect more of Jesus through them rather than being a big of a showcase for your big day. Anyway, it'd be lovely to hear about your wedding day conundrums and successes. One of the nicest weddings I've been to, actually, was wedding of Andrew, one of our former colleagues here. And his wedding, they had the whole church, in fact, the whole wedding and reception was within the church, which was lovely. So, you know, and the church gave it to them for free, I believe. And food was provided by the church. So members of the congregation committed to making whatever food they wanted. And it was just so lovely. And it was almost like a picnic in church. That's how it felt. It wasn't a picnic, but it felt like that. So it was very low key, but still beautiful, still a lovely witness of this lovely couple, very Jesus focused. And it felt like we were being invited into a community event. And that was one of the best weddings I've been to. I've been to others, which have been equal.

0: Thank you very much, Sir Josh Carr, with his brand new track. And I played this yesterday and was reminded that he says of this, why can't the Holy Spirit have a fast song? Amen and amen to that. Charmaine, in for that guy here on Premier Prayers. I don't sing though, you don't want to hear me sing. But I'll be playing you a very happy song from Delirious a little bit later on. And of course, we're going to bring you some wonderful tunes that will encourage you and point you toward Jesus. Don't forget, we also have a very great, a brilliant discount offer actually at the Premier Christian Marketplace, where you can buy a book and get one for half price on a selected line. It's very much a good idea for you to check that out at premierchristianmarketplace.co.uk, because it could be something you could store up for Christmas present, you know, or a wedding gift perhaps. Who knows what you might find? Check it out.
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Charmaine in for Josh as we head towards Evergreen. 3 o'clock on an Evergreen Premier Praise, bringing you the sound of worship, whatever you're doing, whether you're working or heading out. Don't forget, we are opening up the doors. Come on in to the Summer Holiday Club. If you are enjoying summer with friends, family, maybe you're out exploring, as little Joshua was yesterday, going to Diggerland. Love that. And if you are travelling, like Tobias was, to Cardiff or wherever, let us know. Let me know by sending in your voice notes to me right now on 0303 040 4000. That's the WhatsApp number, 0303 040 4000. And if you're nice, I might even play a song that you've selected as well. I'm very happy to do that for you. We'll also have the latest news headlines, courtesy of the Premier Christian News team. And then we go again.

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8: Hello, I'm Kelly Valencia. Andy Burnham says the UK is providing support so Ukraine can defend itself and will be there in its hour of need. The Prime Minister has been responding to the Kremlin threatening consequences for Britain reportedly arming Kyiv with drones to strike deep inside Russia. A new faith minister has been appointed. Florence Eshalomi, who's Catholic, will combine the brief alongside responsibility for homelessness, democracy and communities. Former Bishop of Liverpool Paul Butler has admitted allegations of misconduct related to the Church of England's handling of abuse by the late John Smythe. He was one of seven clergy facing disciplinary measures. They were heavily criticised in the Making Review for the way they responded to disclosures about Smythe's abuse. And a 182-foot statue of the Virgin Mary has been revealed in Poland, taller than the Christ the Redeemer in Brazil. That's your latest from the Premier News team.
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9: Thanks for choosing this station. My name's Charmaine on kind of a muggy, Tuesday, maybe you've had some rain overnight and you're like, oh, this is lovely. One of the team was telling me that the rain woke her up in the middle of the night, and all she kept thinking about was that she'd left the washing on the line and she couldn't work out whether she'd get up and collect it, leave it there. Is it going to need a rinse or not? I mean, these things that puzzle us all the time. But what doesn't is our Lord Jesus. Father, we thank you that you're the beginning and the end of our faith. You are everything to us, whether it's quizzes about washing on the line or what do we do with our children during the summer holidays. You are everything. So Lord, we put you in front of all of the questions that we have, in front of all of the problems that we might face. We look to you first of all, Lord, for the insane, the mundane and the serious, Lord Jesus, and ask that you would direct our thoughts, that our hearts and our minds would be guided by seeing you first in all things. And we say these things to your glory, Lord. Amen.
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1: Jesus gave them this answer. Very truly, I tell you, the Son can do nothing by himself. He can only do what he sees his Father doing. Because whatever the Father does, the Son also does. John 5:19.
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What a great song. That's God Behind Bars and Ryan Ellis with Set Me Free. No matter what situation you find yourself, whether in a real prison or spiritual bondage, he can set you free. Would you trust in the Lord? Okay? Whether you're old or young, like the Renko kids here with King of Me.

0: KXC featuring Rich and Lydia Dykus. The High Life version of Jesus' Name Above All Name. We like when they mix it up a little bit. I'm here for that. Charmaine in for Josh on this Tuesday afternoon. Don't forget, there's still time for you to be part of the Summer Holiday Club. What does that mean? I'd like you to send me an audio postcard, please, so I can live vicariously through your fun activities. Whether you're staying at home with a staycation, visiting your nan or other relatives or friends, or you're actually out on a holiday, suitcase packed, you've gone, you're on your way, and you're listening to us for the journey, or you're there already, we'd love to hear from you. Send me a voice note with your message, what God's doing, what you're seeing while you're away, or whatever you're doing. Be really encouraging. So send your voice notes to me on our WhatsApp number 0303 040 4000. 0303 040 4000. Boris Frank is on the way.
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1: He most certainly is. 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She's a spiritual director. Did you know?

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1: In winter, we could all be forgiven for thinking that nothing is happening underground. Bare flower beds, and actually sometimes a fairly sad-looking garden. Yet come late January and into February and March, snowdrops give way to daffodils, crocuses and other spring plants, giving us a fresh sense of hope. One of my favourite Lent books is God's Springtime by Joyce Haggart, who sadly passed away in 2017. I've used it on and off since 1993, which I find incredible. You're taken on a journey over 7 weeks, starting by reflecting on the great love and compassion of the Father, and then following Jesus to the wilderness, the Mount of Transfiguration, and on to Jerusalem, his suffering death, and finally his resurrection. I found out recently that Lent actually comes from the Anglo-Saxon word meaning spring. Lent came to be known as God's springtime, a period when Christians were invited to tune in to God's love and make a fresh response. One of the passages towards the end of the book on Easter Day and over the weekend and on the Saturday is one from Matthew 28, and I've always found it very moving. Jesus appears to Mary and the women in the Garden of Gethsemane, and we read from verse 2. There was a violent earthquake, for an angel of the Lord came down from heaven and, going to the tomb, rolled back the stone and sat on it. His appearance was like a lightning, and his clothes were white as snow. The guards were so afraid of him that they shook and became like dead men. The angel said to the women, "Do not be afraid, for I know that you are looking for Jesus, who was crucified. He is not there. He has risen just as he said. So come and see the place where he lay. Then go quickly and tell his disciples he has risen from the dead." My prayer for you now is that during Lent and Easter, you will sense a fresh sense of God's springtime emerging in your soul. Do not be afraid.

all of that John Mark McMillan's Ancient Love live. Don't forget, coming up in about 10 minutes, we're going to bring you the latest news headlines. Do stay tuned for that from the Premier Christian News team. And don't forget, you can also sign up for the daily eSend from them. It's a great eSend because it gives you all the stories that matter from a Christian perspective, as we always do. And also gives you some points to pray, because sometimes you read some stories and we're like, what on earth? How on earth do I respond to this? I'm glad that I know, but how on earth do I respond? And so we help with some guided prayer on how you might be able to intercede, I guess, that's the word, in these situations that we're talking about, and also celebrate what God's doing as well, because there's always good news stories in the mix. If you'd like to find that more, head over to the website premierchristian.news. That's premierchristian.news. Collated and curated by our amazing team, as you often hear them here on Premier Praise. And maybe share that with your friend as well.

David Kushner and Daylight. Now, if you are in a situation where you're struggling, something's on your mind, you're facing a battle, I'm hoping this will encourage you in this hour. Garden Music with "The Battle Belongs to We Know Who, the Lord." He says, actually, in Exodus 14:14, nothing, "You will hold your peace and I will deal with the battle." Hold your peace.

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6: Psalm 43. Vindicate me, my God, and plead my cause against an unfaithful nation. Rescue me from those who are deceitful and wicked. You are God, my stronghold. Why have you rejected me? Why must I go about mourning, oppressed by the enemy? Send me your light and your faithful care. Let them lead me. Let them bring me to your holy mountain, to be the place where you dwell. Then I will go to the altar of God, to God my joy and my delight. I will praise you with the lyre, O God, my God. Why, my soul, are you downcast? Why so disturbed within me? Put your hope in God, for I will yet praise him, my Saviour and my God.
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8: Hello, I'm Kelly Valencia. The UK insists it will stand by Ukraine after Russian threats of consequences from British drones being used to attack the country. Moscow has accused the Labour government of escalating the war. And Burnham insists he isn't embarrassed about sending text messages to someone impersonating Donald Trump's chief of staff. The Prime Minister says no sensitive information was given and he reported it as soon as he became suspicious. A new faith minister has been appointed. Florence Eshalomi MP will combine the role alongside responsibility for democracy and communities. And a 182-foot statue of the Virgin Mary has been revealed in Poland. The monument is believed to be the tallest depiction of Mary in Europe and is taller than the Christ the Redeemer in Brazil. That's your latest from the Premier News team.
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10: Certainly, that's what we're trying to be here for you on this Tuesday afternoon. Monday was a day. You don't want to hear about that. Charmaine Noble McLean here with you, in for Josh, bringing you some great tunes, including kicking off this hour with The Lion and the Lamb, live recording from Leland. But before we dive into that, we're going to pray. Father, we bless your name. And Father, we just ask as we bless your name, that you would be there for those who are on our streets, those who are lost and don't have hope. Father, would you be there for those who are struggling with affirmation, knowing who they are in you? being rejected, Lord Jesus, would you be a voice in the wilderness, Lord? Would you help us to be an encouragement, a kind voice, a hand to those who don't believe that they matter? Lord, we are all made in your image and we all matter.
0: Samaritan's Purse proudly supports Afternoons on Premier Praise, helping people in need in Jesus' name.

Lion and the Lamb. You recognise that, don't you? We're going to deal with the difficult subject of Jason Arday's death, which has been in the news recently. This is the professor from Cambridge who just it was just awful what's happened, whatever the rights and wrongs are. How do we as Christians respond to that? We're going to be hearing from two voices on that particular story in just a while. Maybe you've been struggling yourself to work out, what on earth do we say? What do we do? How about praying for his family? All of that to come. This is Premier Praise.

Gabriel Price and Friends, a song called Looking For You. And this is a reminder that Jesus, in spite of the situation we find ourselves in, paid it all

0: The Lord says,
1: "The one who is victorious I will make a pillar in the temple of my God. Never again will they leave it. I will write on them the name of my God and the name of the city of my God, the New Jerusalem, which is coming down out of heaven from my God. And I will also write on them my new name." Revelation 3:12.
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0: Gastreet Music's Thanksgiving. We give thanks in all situations, even in the most difficult ones. And one of those I'm going to talk to you about now is the awful circumstances around the death of Jason Arday. The Prime Minister has said that his death was a tragedy on so many levels, and now there are calls for a public inquiry into the circumstances leading up to the young man's death. United Reformed Church is among those calling for a moment of reflection, and its moderator, the Reverend Neil Thorogood, and the URC's Head of Global and Intercultural Church, Karen Campbell, joined Premier Esther Heim yesterday morning to explain.
1: We wanted to just absolutely recognise the enormity of the loss for family and friends and for everyone who knew Jason. Here was someone made in God's image and a life seemingly destroyed. But I think alongside that, we also wanted to reflect and invite wider reflection on the reality of the journey of these past, well, actually years and certainly weeks and months, for someone to end up as the focus of so much attention, and some of that attention to be so brutal and so difficult.
2: Karen, what was it about Jason and his work and his life story that attracted so much attention and in the end, so much vitriol?
3: There was a lot of focus on Jason because he was a gifted and talented young man. He was a gifted and talented Black young man. And he was occupying a space that I think for many is still regarded as a white space. And so he was a bit of an anomaly. So
2: he was the youngest Black professor ever appointed at Cambridge, wasn't he?
3: Right. That's very true. And I think that while Black achievement should be celebrated, because Black people have to push through so many barriers in order to reach that place of what we might call success. But I think at the same time, achieving that success too often makes Black people become a target and something to be torn down.
2: Neil, there are calls for a public inquiry. What kind of questions need to be asked?
1: Oh, I think there are many, aren't there? I think there are questions around how do we handle the questioning of difficult issues? How do we do that in a way that is, as Karen has so rightly pointed out, that is respectful of the dignity of everyone involved? I think we need to understand how is it that someone has been treated in a way that, in reality, I think others wouldn't have been treated in the same way. I think, for example, of other cases where perhaps people have made mistakes with how they have credited work and so on. And they have, it's maybe made a little bit of interest in the media, but it hasn't led to this kind of absolute piling in, people talking about a witch hunt, people talking about a feeding frenzy. So I think we need to be willing to explore what was it about this story that actually made it possible for people online and for media to start to speak of another human being in ways that were so brutal and so destructive.
0: Power of the tongue, eh? That's the URC's moderator, the Reverend Neil Thorogood, and the church's Head of Global and Intercultural Church, Karen Campbell, with their response on the death of the Cambridge academic professor, Jason Arday. They were talking to Premier's Esther Heim just yesterday. And we just offer up our prayers to his family and to those affected by the circumstances leading up to his death. It's just an awful situation and just reminds me, at least, of the power of the tongue, what we say and the impact it can have, the devastating impact it can have on others, truth or otherwise.

0: 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It's called The Deeps, Brogan Gaskill. Thank you very much, sir. And if you've been struggling with the story we shared with you earlier about the circumstances leading to the death of the Cambridge academic, Jason Arday, don't forget Premier Lifeline is available to you every weekday between 9 a.m. right through till 5 p.m. on 0300 111 0101. 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
2: I've been pulling.

Hope City Music or Worship with Goodbye Yesterday. They're looking for the future, aren't we? On the way, Jake and Mates with Greater Than It All, collaboration with

0: It's gone 20 minutes to 5 o'clock. Keith and Christine Getty with All My Boast is, as they've just said there, in Jesus Christ.
1: I fix my eyes upon the cross. I'm reaching out with all I've got.

Most certainly, it's Mitch Wong and Lindy Kofa here on Premier Praise. We are heading towards 5 o'clock. We're going to start the next hour in prayer. And of course, we have the latest news headlines from the Premier Christian News team and something from the Book of Isaiah in the next hour.

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7: Hello, I'm Kelly Valencia. Tributes are being paid to the British couple killed in a helicopter crash while on honeymoon in Greece. Mary Herbert's been described as much loved and deeply respected by colleagues, while her husband Alex Cromie was said to be beloved by his workmates. One person has died and more than 200 others affected by a wave of food poisoning. Officials say the salmonella outbreak might be linked to eggs imported from outside the UK. The Prime Minister insists the UK is continuing to support Ukraine 100%. Moscow has accused Britain of deliberately escalating the conflict by allowing British drones to be used by Ukraine for strikes deep inside Russian territory. And a new faith minister has been appointed. Florence Eshalomi MP will combine the role alongside responsibility for democracy and communities. That's your latest from the Premier News team.
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8: It's just turned 5 o'clock. Thank you so much for choosing Premier Praise with me, Charmaine Noble-McLean. Don't forget your summer postcards. Can't get the words out. Summer postcards are more than welcome. I'll tell you how you can do that in just a moment. But let's pray the Lord's Prayer in this hour. Our Father in heaven, hallowed be your name. Your kingdom come and your will be done on earth as it is in heaven. Give us this day our daily bread and forgive us our sins as we forgive those who sin against us. Lead us not into temptation, but deliver us from evil. For yours is the kingdom, the power and the glory, now and forever. The church says, Amen.
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0: Oh, that lifts your spirits, doesn't it? Tommy Prophet, along with Mara Justine and Blessed Assurance. I will praise you. There's a decision. And here's a decision to recognise the many ways in which our Lord is King. Sinach here with Waymaker.
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0: Bit of oxygen for you. And Living Hope on the way, courtesy of Brian and Jen Johnson. 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

on this Tuesday afternoon. I keep thinking it's Monday. Maybe I want Monday back. It's gone. It's not coming back. Not that one, anyway. That was Brian and Jen Johnson with Living Hope. On this Tuesday, we have a bit of wisdom for your pocket. Saying that deliberately to remind myself. It is Tuesday today. No other day but Tuesday.

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1: Hi, I'm Bernie Diamond from ChristianityWorks.com. Have you ever felt like your life's kind of stuck in the mud? That it's not going anywhere? Everybody else's life seems to be headed somewhere. So we just sit there sulking. I'm stuck in the mud. I'm stuck in the mud. I'm stuck in the mud. Oh, please. As though that's going to help. I mean, really. So here's some good news. God not only knows the way forward, when, where, and how, but he wants to show us the way. So when it's dark, when the way ahead just isn't clear, God will speak. And that does two things. Firstly, his word becomes like a lamp for our feet, so we can see where to put our foot down. Immediate help for the very next step. But it also lights up our path, so we can look up beyond the next step or two to see the way forward. Listen up. Open your eyes. Take a step or two forward. And just follow the light.

Kanan Baca, and what a gift. This is Premier Praise. You are a gift to us. You're made in His image and you are very precious. Just to remind you, in case you forgot, we're going to hear a song all about Matthew 6 after this from Pat Barrett.

0: than this.
1: It is. Amen to that. Singing through Matthew 6, Tekoa and Rory McKenna with Mark Barlow. Luke is up next, bringing you the sound of worship for your Tuesday evening. I nearly said Monday again. What is wrong?

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8: Hello, I'm Kelly Valencia. Tributes are being paid to the British couple killed in a helicopter crash while on honeymoon in Greece. Mary Abbott's been described as much loved and deeply respected by colleagues, while her husband Alex Cromie was said to be beloved by his workmates. One person has died and more than 200 others affected by a wave of food poisoning. Officials say the salmonella outbreak might be linked to eggs imported from outside the UK. The Prime Minister insists the UK is continuing to support Ukraine 100%. Moscow has accused Britain of deliberately escalating the conflict by allowing British drones to be used by Ukraine for strikes deep inside Russian territory. And a new faith minister has been appointed. Florence Eshalomi MP will combine the role alongside responsibility for democracy and communities. That's your latest from the Premier News team.
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10: Well, look who it is. How are you doing? Good evening to you. Hope you're well. It's just gone 6 o'clock on this Tuesday evening. My name's Luke Williams and you're locked into Premier Praise. So good to have you company. And I hope you had a great time with Charmaine Noble-McLean. She was sitting in for Josh Carr this afternoon. And so before we get back into the tunes, scripture readings to encourage us, let's pray this evening. Lord, we thank you. That you are a good God, and we thank you that you've given us another day, Lord, and may our lives bring glory to you alone. May we live for you, not for this world, not for the approval of others, but Lord, for you alone, Lord. Guard our hearts from pride, and guard us, Lord, from self-reliance. Lord, give us a humble heart as we serve you, as we live for you, Lord. We want to live with a humility of heart. Lord, would you put to death in us whatever draws us away from you? Help us to walk in the new life that we have in Christ. Amen.

0: Isaiah chapter 26, verses 3 and 4. You will keep in perfect peace those whose minds are steadfast, because they trust in you. Trust in the Lord forever, for the Lord himself, is the rock eternal.
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so good. Love this one at the moment. Eliza Figueroa, she is back. What a tune. It's called 121. 121. Playing for you here on this Tuesday evening. And let's get into another song with a number in the title. It's a bigger number. 180 in this one. This is full 180. Claire Leslie reminding us of God's power, of God's work that he does in our lives. He turns it around, and this is a bit of a testimony from Claire. Hope you enjoy it.

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Gospel legend C.C. 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

lifting, everybody. I'm gonna read from the Bible. Here it comes. Isaiah 61.

feel like this? Are we going to find a garment, a praise, something like that?

It's approaching 20 to 7. You're locked into Premier Praise with me, Luke Williams, on this Tuesday evening. I hope you're well. Joseph O'Brien, a Discover track from him. It's called More and More. Here is a collaboration and a half. This is Elevation Rhythm and Josiah Queen.

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1: 7 o'clock on this Tuesday evening. You're locked into Premier Praise with me, Luke Williams. It's so good to be here with you. I hope you're well. How's your day been today? Has it gone all right? Well, whatever you've been up to and however it's gone, I hope that these songs can help you to fix your gaze upon Christ, to be reminded of wonderful truths. We're going to lift up his name through the songs. And so before we get back into them, let's pray. Lord, we give you all the glory, for you alone are worthy. Lord, would you keep our hearts, keep us humble, Lord, and teach us to live for your honour, not our own. Lord, would you put to death any desires of our flesh and shape us into the likeness of Christ by your Spirit.

powerful from Celtic Worship. It's called We Find Our Joy in You. Lord, help us to find our joy and contentment in You alone. Let's get back into the tunes. A similar vibe now from KXC. If you enjoyed the last one, I've got a feeling you might enjoy this one.

0: Isaiah chapter 61, verses 1 to 3. The Spirit of the Sovereign Lord is on me, because the Lord has anointed me to proclaim good news to the poor. He has sent me to bind up the brokenhearted, to proclaim freedom for the captives, and release from darkness for the prisoners, to proclaim the year of the Lord's favour, and the day of vengeance of our God, to comfort all who mourn, and provide those who grieve in Zion, to bestow on them a crown of beauty instead of ashes, the oil of joy instead of mourning, and a garment of praise instead of a spirit of despair. They will be called oaks of righteousness, a planting of the Lord, for the display of His splendor.
1: This is

It's a proper tune, isn't it? It's called Open Handed by Grace Runkle. And if you are a fan of Grace, you can check her out, making her debut at the Big Church Fest in a couple of weeks' time. She'll be on the Illuminate stage at some point throughout the weekend. So look out for her if you are heading to the Big Church Fest. Looking at about 40,000 people this year. Last year was the biggest one so far, just over 30,000, I think. This year they're looking at about 40,000. Not bad, is it?

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1: Decisions, decisions, decisions. Amongst the first decisions of the day is what shall we wear? I recall the shout of one child, "Mum, I don't know what to wear." To which came the unhelpful yet true response, "If you only had one thing, you would know what to wear." And for some, we do need to recognise they have limitation of choices, even amidst a world where so many have so much. We choose our clothes for a variety of reasons and may change during the day. Clothes for relaxing in the house, those for housework, for gardening, for manual work, office work, dressing to keep warm or to keep cool, dressing to attract or to impress. Jesus told us that there are more important things. In the Sermon on the Mount, he said, "Why do you worry about clothes? See how the flowers of the field grow. They do not labor or spin. Yet I tell you that not even Solomon, in all his splendor, was dressed like one of these." He went on to say, "But first seek his kingdom." That's the kingdom of God and his righteousness. "And all these things will be given to you as well." Clearly, we need appropriate clothing. But our focus is not about whether our clothes match so much as whether our lifestyle matches. As we seek the kingdom of God, we need to hear the words of Paul to the church at Colossae. "Therefore, as God's chosen people, holy and dearly loved, clothe yourselves with compassion, kindness, humility, gentleness, and patience." So let's choose our clothes well. People will see what we wear. But also, let's choose to clothe ourselves with compassion, kindness, humility, gentleness, and patience. In the end, those things will make a bigger impact and will be more fruitful for God's kingdom. I'm John Clayton. I'm a Baptist minister living in Yorkshire.

He can't beat a bit of Kirk Franklin, especially on a Tuesday evening. Love Theory playing for you here on Premier Praise. And before that, he's back. Mark Barlow with We Need Not. Check out his album, his new album, Looking for Water, that came out last Friday.

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1: Well, here we are, 8 o'clock on this Tuesday night. Thank you for choosing Premier Praise. How are you doing? I hope you're well tonight. Thank you for joining me, Luke Williams. It's so good to be together. However your day has been, I hope these songs can encourage you and uplift you. Let's pray before we get into them. Father, we thank you that while we were still sinners, Christ died for us. And tonight, Lord, lead us to true repentance, not with fear, but with confidence in your mercy. Help us to rest in the finished work of the cross and to walk in the freedom that Jesus has won for us. Amen.

Heinenbacher. Him from your phrase, love that version of Holy Spirit. Just after SCU Worship, Chelsea Plank with The Cost Is a Joy.

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1: When Peter and John were released from being questioned by Jewish officials, as noted in Acts 4, the believers prayed together a prayer that addressed God as sovereign and the maker of all things. They praised him. Indeed, the believers were people who were schooled in Jewish liturgy and were familiar with Old Testament passages, so they knew their word and quoted Psalm 2, where David spoke then of the future Messiah. As they continued, they appeared to remind God of his might and power, and also they assured themselves by saying to God how much all of what had happened was in his plan, the character of the death of Christ, that is, being foreordained. And then they began their request. By this time in the prayer, they had a proper view to whom they were praying. They didn't just bluster in with their request. There was a process to positioning themselves to allow God to shake the place with his presence. They knew they were asking for an outpouring from the Almighty, not the Almighty. This version of the believer's prayer is from the Message version. Strong God, you made heaven and earth and sea and everything in them. By the Holy Spirit, you spoke through the mouth of your servant and our father David. Why the big noise, nations? Why the mean plots, peoples? Earth's leaders push for position. Potentates meet for summit talks. The God deniers, the Messiah defiers. For in fact they did meet. Herod and Pontius Pilate, with nations and peoples, even Israel itself, met in this very city to plot against your holy son, Jesus, the one you made Messiah, to carry out the plans you long ago set in motion. And now they're at it again. Take care of their threats and give your servants fearless confidence in preaching your message as you stretch out your hand to us in healings and miracles and wonders done in the name of your holy servant, Jesus. That prayer was prayed in harmony, and while they were praying, the place where they were meeting trembled and shook. They were all filled with the Holy Spirit and continued to speak God's word with fearless confidence. Sally Binneman, a retired minister.

0: Isaiah 40 verses 28 and 29. Do you not know? 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The Lord is the everlasting God, the creator of the ends of the earth. He will not grow tired or weary, and his understanding no one can fathom. He gives strength to the weary and increases the power of the weak.
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1: Just got 9 o'clock on this Tuesday night. You're locked into Premier Praise with me, Luke Williams. So good to be with you. I hope you're well. Before we get into a song from Matt Redman that I'm loving at the moment, it's an oldie. You might know it. It's got praise in the title of the song. Before we get into them, the songs, scriptures coming up, let's pray. Father, would you forgive us for those times where we've trusted ourselves more than you? Would you cleanse us tonight, Lord, of our pride and our selfishness and unbelief? Help us to walk humbly. Lord, grow us in dependence on you, Lord, on you alone. Would you restore to us the joy of your salvation and shape us to be more like Christ? We want to live for your glory, Lord.

couple of songs from Elevation Worship back to back, songs of gratitude. That was One More Day. And earlier on, just after we prayed at 9 o'clock, was the song from Matt Redman, Unbroken Praise.

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1: It's so important to have integrity in our day-to-day lifestyle. By that I mean what we say and what we do matches up. If the communities around us are to see authenticity in Christians, then our words and our actions need to be comparable. It's worth considering how we live our lives. What we do in the privacy of our own homes shouldn't be contrary to the lifestyles that we carry when we go out to work or when we meet people whilst out shopping. The Bible here has some helpful thoughts on this matter. In Proverbs chapter 10 and verse 9 it says, "People with integrity walk safely, but those who follow crooked paths will be exposed." And then the psalmist also in Psalm 25 verse 21, it says, "May integrity and honesty protect me, for I put my hope in you." When temptations come and we need to be kept in line, we have help in the person of Jesus. We can call upon him in prayer at any time. This is what it says in Hebrews 4 verse 15. "For we do not have a high priest who is unable to empathize with our weaknesses, but we have one who has been tempted in every way, just as we are, yet he did not sin." Lord, will you help us to live our lives today in a way which brings glory to your name? Help us to live with integrity in our Christian lives, we pray. In Jesus' name, amen. I'm Roger Grassam. I'm a pastor living in Dunmow in the county of Essex.

It's lovely to have your company on this Tuesday night, 25 to 10. My name's Luke Williams, JJ Heller, with her version of To God Be the Glory. This is John Van Dusen and John Guerra. It's one of my favourite releases of this year. Powerful song. See what you think.

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hope that one encouraged you tonight, Madison Rhymewards. I'm holding on a few songs now back to back from the collective One House, and they've released a few versions of songs that you may have heard of before. I played you one earlier on, in fact just after 9 o'clock, the original version of God I'm Just Grateful, and here is the acoustic version of that song from One House.

0: Isaiah chapter 40, verse 31. But those who hope in the Lord will renew their strength. They will soar on wings like eagles. They will run and not grow weary. 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
1: A prayer from the Psalms. Ascribe to the Lord, you heavenly beings. Ascribe to the Lord glory and strength. Ascribe to the Lord the glory due to his name. Worship the Lord in the splendor of his holiness. The voice of the Lord is powerful. The voice of the Lord is majestic. The Lord sits enthroned over the flood. The Lord is enthroned as King forever. 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The Lord blesses his people with peace. Amen.

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0: Isaiah chapter 41, verses 9 and 10. 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I said, "You are my servant. I have chosen you and have not rejected you. So do not fear, for I am with you. Do not be dismayed, for I am your God. I will strengthen you and help you. I will uphold you with my righteous right hand."
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1: Recently, I joined a gym. Whilst I'm not intending on running a marathon, I really wanted to have a more disciplined approach to my health and well-being, and also an opportunity to meet new people. Before the pandemic was the last time I had a membership like this, and I guess like many, somehow I never quite got back into the habit of restarting. I guess I'm quite healthy, I love walking, but this felt something I should do this year. But I wonder whether you've ever found you've started something important and you lose sight of the final outcome or goal. It might be that ill health has stopped you, you're particularly anxious, or if it's your faith, you just feel low and don't know how to get started again, you've run out of steam. Sometimes when we look at the Bible, there are passages that mean something very special to us at these times. And in Philippians 3, verse 13 to 14, we read Paul encouraging his brothers and sisters to keep going. And he says, "Brothers and sisters, I do not consider myself yet to have taken hold of it. But one thing I do, forgetting what is behind and straining towards what is ahead, I press on to the goal to win the prize for which God has called me heavenward in Jesus Christ." So today, wherever you are, may I invite you to spend time with this passage, to spend time with God, and hear him once again inviting you in his strength to move forward with him. And maybe picture, as you do this, he'll take your hand and he'll walk or run with you as together you run towards the goal. Heavenly Father, I just pray that you'll be with each one of us today, and whatever's on our mind, Lord, that we might be assured of your protection and presence with us. Amen.

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1: A prayer from the Psalms. Ascribe to the Lord, you heavenly beings. Ascribe to the Lord glory and strength. Ascribe to the Lord the glory due to his name. Worship the Lord in the splendor of his holiness. The voice of the Lord is powerful. The voice of the Lord is majestic. The Lord sits enthroned over the flood. The Lord is enthroned as King forever. The Lord gives strength to his people. The Lord blesses his people with peace. Amen.

0: Isaiah chapter 43, verses 1 to 3. But now this is what the Lord says, He who created you, O Jacob, He who formed you, O Israel, fear not, for I have redeemed you. I have summoned you by name, you are mine. When you pass through the waters, I will be with you. And when you pass through the rivers, they will not sweep over you. When you walk through the fire, you will not be burned. The flames will not set you ablaze. For I am the Lord, your God, the Holy One of Israel, your Savior. I give Egypt for your ransom, Cush and Seba in your stead.
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1: Hi, I'm Bernie Diamond from ChristianityWorks.com. I wonder sometimes why it took me so long to figure this out. I mean, I'm not stupid. I'm not. And yet, it took me the first 36 years of my life to figure it out. Every day, I'd get up, do the same thing, go out there, be successful. And I was. Go out there, make money. And I did. Go out there, build a career, have a nice car, buy all the stuff I wanted to buy. I did all those things over and over and over and over and over again. And the more I did, the more I realized I just wasn't fulfilled. And so the more I did it, I spent a lifetime looking for that one thing that would fill me up inside, that one thing that would finally get me off that treadmill, that one thing that would fill my heart with a quiet contentment, a joy, a peace, just one thing. I found it. Jesus.

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1: A prayer from the Psalms. Ascribe to the Lord, you heavenly beings. Ascribe to the Lord glory and strength. Ascribe to the Lord the glory due to his name. Worship the Lord in the splendor of his holiness. The voice of the Lord is powerful. The voice of the Lord is majestic. The Lord sits enthroned over the flood. The Lord is enthroned as King forever. The Lord gives strength to his people. 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

0: Isaiah chapter 51, verses 6 to 8. Lift up your eyes to the heavens. Look at the earth beneath. The heavens will vanish like smoke. The earth will wear out like a garment, and its inhabitants die like flies. But my salvation will last forever. My righteousness will never fail. Hear me, you who know what is right. You people who have taken my instruction to heart, do not fear the reproach of mere mortals, or be terrified by their insults. For the moth will eat them up like a garment, the worm will devour them like wool. But my righteousness will last forever, my salvation through all generations.
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1: I wonder if you've ever been bereaved. Grief is a natural response to loss, which it's necessary for us to go through for a healthy future. But our society has lost knowledge of how loss can impact us, and we can be expected to move on after the funeral, and to be over a death within weeks, when often that's when the deep pain of grief begins. If we're not careful, expectations or the busyness of life can mean we suppress our pain, and we can think we've dealt with it, only for it to continue to affect our attitudes, our health or our behaviour, or rear its head later in mental or physical ill health. In our experience as a bereavement support charity, we are finding that very many people think they have a mental ill health problem when it's grief, from a recent loss or one long ago. And we hear over and again how people have turned to alcohol, sex or drugs to numb their deep down pain. 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He did what we all need to do, face up to our pain. 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